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0: 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Inside the 107 days of summer, powered by people, places, and dreams. It's the city's favorite, the GOAT, the King of Ohio, at Ladies Love Lonnie. And welcome to the number one night show in Columbus, L3 at Nights. And we halfway through the week already as we celebrating this Wild Loud Wednesday. I know all the cancers is excited because it's almost the weekend and they get to turn up. It's summer 2026, man. We waking up every day with a smile on our face and good vibes, man. The show gonna be great tonight. Make sure you lock in and tap in because we gonna be talking about a lot of things, including that draft from last night. We got a kid from the city. Oh yeah, I definitely gotta show him some love on the show tonight. Plus, that music curator challenge is back. We're trying to hook somebody up with tickets to that Cincinnati Music Festival featuring Mary J. Blige, Trey Songz, Nelly, and more. That's going down next month, all right? So make sure you tap in. And we still looking to gas somebody up with a month of free gas. I'm going to tell you how you can qualify on the show also. But tap in. Shout out to my third shift gang, everybody at work, every side of town. You know I rock with y'all. It's L3. I'm here, baby. Y'all know the voice and y'all know the face, too.
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0: Part one of the NBA draft took place last night, and we had a Columbus kid get drafted in the first round. I'm going to give him a shout out coming up in less than 10 minutes. But right here is Ella May with Tell Her.
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Hey, that might be the hottest song out right now. That's Phoenix flexing with Rubbers. And that song, I love the 80s funk vibe to it, man. I just catch myself singing them lyrics randomly. I'll just be walking down the street or something, or in my house sitting down. And that's them lyrics just playing through my head, man. I know I ain't the only one. Spiral 107.5, Columbus's number one for hip hop and R&B inside the 107 days of summer. It's the GOAT of the city at Ladies Love Lonnie. Welcome back to L3 at Nights on this wild out Wednesday, halfway through the week already, man. And it's been a great week, especially for the city, because you know that NBA draft took place yesterday, the first round, and we got a Columbus kid that got drafted. I'm talking about Daylon Swain. Shouts out to him, man, a 20-year-old wing who spent most of his childhood in Sandusky, Ohio, before moving to the city right here in Columbus, and played at Afrocentric early college and high school, and he was a dog there, man. He went on to college to go play at Xavier, then transferred to Texas, and that's where he became a superstar. He led them in points, rebounds, assists, and steals this season. A 6'8", 225-pounder, averaged 17 points, 7 rebounds, and 4 assists, and now he was a number 15th overall pick to the Chicago Bulls, just right down the street. He's staying in the Midwest.

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0: Shout out DJ Mr. King for that 9 o'clock takeover mix right here on Power 107.5. Columbus is number one for hip hop and R&B. Inside the 107 days of summer, it's the one and only At Ladies Love Lonnie. Welcome back to L3 at Night. Check this out though. 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
4: What you gonna do if that dog chase you? 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He is not friendly. That's Top

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1: You see that? Shake that, like you out of control. That thing to your bend it on down, put your face on the floor. That to your legs can't stand. High freak with the word in a hand.

This is Dr. Angela Chapman, Superintendent of Columbus City Schools. Summer is here, and I want to wish every CCS student and family a safe, fun, and restful summer vacation. You have worked hard this school year, and now it is time to enjoy those special moments with family and friends. So students, enjoy this break, keep your curiosity alive, and don't stop exploring and learning. We cannot wait to welcome you back in August for another exciting school year. Have a wonderful summer!

0: It's Crown 107.5, Columbus's number one for hip-hop and R&B. Inside the 107 days of summer, it's your girlfriend's favorite, at Ladies Love, Lottie, you listening to L3 at night on this Wild Out Wednesday. And I'm going to tell you who wilding out, man. The parents of Takeoff, because they are reportedly in a legal dispute over settlement money from the wrongful death lawsuit tied to the late rapper's death 4 years ago in 2022 outside of that bowling alley in Houston, Texas. But according to court documents, Takeoff's mom argues that she raised him as a single parent and provided most of his financial and emotional support growing up and remained close to him throughout his life. She also claimed that Takeoff later supported her financially, covering many of her living expenses. And she said that Takeoff's father was largely absent from their son's life and provided little financial or emotional support. But Takeoff's father, however, argues that he is still entitled to a share of the settlement money and believes a Texas court should decide how it is divided. The two are also disputing whether the matter should be handled in Texas, where the shooting happened, or Georgia, where they are from. The judge has not yet came to a ruling, as is scheduled to take place later in court in November. But you hate to see this happen, man. And this happens a lot in our culture. You got family members or parents fighting over who should get the settlement money or the estate. Hopefully, you know, this they agree and, you know, all be happy at the end of the day. I want to know what you think. Should a parent still be entitled to settlement money to their child, even though they wasn't in their child's life or didn't have a good relationship with the child? You can read more about this on our website, mycolumbuspower.com. But we just want Takeoff to rest in peace, as his murder suspect actually is on trial later this year to find out, you know, how long he's going to spend behind bars.
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0: Hello, Columbus City Schools family. This is your superintendent, Dr. Angela Chapman. 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
1: Yeah.

Emmy Award-winning host Big Tigger was in some big trouble this past weekend. We're going to talk about that coming up in less than 10 minutes. But right here is T.I. with Let 'Em Know.

0: It's Power 107.5, Columbus's number one for hip hop and R&B. Inside the 107 days of summer, it's the GOAT of the city at Ladies Love Lonnie. Welcome back to L3 at night on this Wednesday in the 614, man. Shouts out to everybody that got me turned up right now, man. I appreciate y'all so much. But remember, former BET Rap City host, current Atlanta Falcons DJ and the PA for the Atlanta Hawks and Emmy Award winning radio host Big Tigger. Well, his real name is Darian Morgan. He was arrested this past weekend and booked into a Fulton County jail for aggravated assault and cruelty to children in the third degree. Yeah, that sounds crazy, right? Well, basically, him and his wife got into an argument or an incident last month where she said her and the radio host got into an argument in their bedroom about text messages between Big Tigger and a woman he worked with. So you know what that sound like, man. She said that the text message exchange happened at least 2 weeks prior. But according to the warrant, during the argument, Morgan called his wife a psycho. She asked him about the text messages and he said they were old and he could delete them. Well, he tried to delete them so she couldn't see the rest. But Big Tigger pulled his phone out, started recording his wife on the cell phone, and she asked him to stop and tried to grab the phone. Basically, you know what couples go through when they arguing in the bedroom. You know, a guy try to pull their phone out to record to, you know, protect himself. But she said that the radio host tackled her to the floor and took his phone from her, and she received a small bruise on her hip from the tackle. And she also, the argument extended downstairs, I guess, to where they work at, and she tried to unplug the computer and still bother him, and he told her to leave a couple times, and I don't know, a bunch of stuff you can go read on our website, mycolumbuspower.com. But basically, all of this was captured on a Ring camera in the office, and that Big Tigger shoved his wife, which led her to fall headfirst into a door, causing her to cut her left eye, which Big Tigger took his wife to the urgent care to be treated. But due to the severity of the injury, the warrant state that medical personnel contacted the police, which led to them going to arrest Big Tigger a month later, which he bonded out, you know, same day on a $10,000 bond. And he did make a statement saying that them accusations are false and that is not his character and that's not what he represents. But you can go read more about this story on mycolumbuspower.com.
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1: 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Columbus is

0: Yeah.
1: Uh-huh. Another one of them ones that you can make your next TikTok to.
0: Yeah. TikTok.
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2: Exactly. Right there. Right there.
3: Where you going?
2: Where you going?
3: Where you going?
4: Make me do that. Make me do that.

Coming up in less than 10 minutes, I'm going to tell you which Florida airline is getting a complete name change. You might not like this one. But right here's Chris Brown, Bryson Tiller, and Usher. It depends. The remix. They come.

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2: 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Hey, well, yeah.

0: That's Drake, Too Hard for the Radio, right here on Power 107.5, Columbus's number one for hip-hop and R&B. Inside the 107 Days of Summer, powered by People, Places, and Dreams. It's the city's favorite at Ladies Love. Lonnie, you listening to L3 at nights. That take over your night shift Monday through Friday, 8 p.m. all the way up until midnight. I'm here, baby. But I know if you love to fly to Florida, Palm Beach International Airport to be exact, you might notice some changes starting next month. Palm Beach International Airport will be renamed President Donald Trump International Airport starting June 9th of this year. So if you're looking for that IATA code, it's not going to be PBI no more. It's going to be DJT starting in August, okay? So if you fly to Palm Beach, yeah, you're going to be having to search DJT. Donald Trump Airport, following a Florida law and pending FAA approval. And this comes after a Florida law passed in March of 2026 that mandates the airport to be renamed President Donald J. Trump International Airport. And the name change is expected on July 9th as the airport will officially adopt the new name, here next month, with signage and branding updates occurring in the phases, man. So, yep, I know which airport I will not be flying in port. Nah, I'm just bad, but I never been into Palm Beach, Florida yet, but I heard great things about it, and I'm sure I'm going to fly into Palm Beach here in the next couple years because I want to go travel and see every city in every state. But that's crazy. A president gets his own airport named after him. Well, if that's the case, Obama, where you at? Come on, Chicago. Y'all up next.
1: Well, looks like we are officially in primary.

0: Well, Columbus City Schools family, this is your superintendent, Dr. Angela Chapman. 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This is Dr. Angela Chapman, Superintendent of Columbus City Schools. 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As summer begins, stay safe, stay encouraged, and know that your Columbus City Schools family is cheering you on. 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
0: Hello, Columbus City Schools family. 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

0: Hey, we getting a good versus tomorrow. Who you got, B2K or Pretty Ricky? Let me know on my Instagram DMs right now at Ladies Love Lonnie. Right here is DaBaby with Pop That Thing.
1: Let's go. You see that? 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That thing for your

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1: 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Inside the 107 days of summer, it's the King of Ohio at Ladies Love. Lonnie, don't forget, I'm off air at midnight, which means this is my last hour, so I need all my cancers to tap in with your boy. But don't forget, tomorrow is going down. We get a versus that all the 90s babies and millennium babies is going to love. This one, B2K versus Pretty Ricky, is officially set for Versus Stage tomorrow, June 25th. It's going down at 6:30 p.m. So get your do-rags, your robes, your group chat, everything you need. You might want to get ready for it because it's going down tomorrow, man. I can't wait to hear all these songs we grew up on. As we know, B2K and Pretty Ricky, they shared the stage before, but a versus battle is completely different, man. This is officially confirmed as the two groups will face off in a matchup that feels tailor-made for anybody who came of age during the 2000s R&B boom. I mean, these is two legendary groups right here as they got some of the same fan bases, man. They delivered some of the decade's most memorable singles and later found themselves reconnecting with audiences through the Millennium Tour that went crazy, by the way. If you ain't made it there, that's where they shared the same stage at. And their catalogs, not really identical, but the overlap between their audience have always made them both comparable, man. So who you rocking with tomorrow, B2K? Or is you rocking with Pretty Ricky? I've always been a Pretty Ricky guy. I can't wait to hear that on the hotline. That's going to be crazy. As we know, Versus, they each get 20 songs to choose from, leaving a lot of surprises and a lot of songs you might forgot about. But I'm going to just give you a couple. I can't wait to hear Bump, Bump, Bump, Girlfriend, Why I Love You, was a good one. Gotta Be, what you, man, we about to go down memory lane, but I can't wait for that Grind With Me, Yo Body, already said On The Hotline, Nothing But A Number, Love Like Honey. Oh yeah, Pretty Ricky got them beat. It's going down.
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5: Hello, Columbus City Schools family. 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
3: She ain't even all that. 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

0: 1075, Columbus is number one for hip hop and R&B. 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It's your girlfriend's favorite, the GOAT, the one and only At Ladies Love Lonnie. And that is my time tonight on the number one night show in Columbus, L3 at Night. So I appreciate my third shift gang, my Uber drivers, Lyft drivers, DoorDash drivers, or everybody at work in general, man, that got me turned up each and every night. I really, really appreciate that from the bottom of my heart, man. Let's keep it going for the rest of the week, the rest of the month, the rest of the year. I'ma be here. All right. Follow me at Ladies Love Lonnie so we can stay connected outside of the radio. Shouts out to all them cancers. I'm about to get up out of here, man. Get ready for tomorrow, Thursday night edition of L3 at Night. So if you need me, you know how to reach me. I already told you my social media account. All right. I love y'all. Always remember, a sleeper gets nothing but a dream. Good night, Columbus. Same time tomorrow, baby.
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Gathered out the mud, 6-1-0, thug old. 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Hit her, making them play, stacking that pay. Buy me whatever I want, oh, hit her. 3-pointers on the chain, fresh new J's. 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

0: type, but
1: I be in my section, he be in his. 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

0: That's Mariah's Scientist Burning Blue on Power 107.5. You tapped inside of these midnight vibes with your favorite baby Babs, the Radio Vixen. What's up with it? 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Hosted by yours truly, the OG Ricky Smiley and friends. And we featuring some of your favorite artists performing live. I'm talking about T.I., Rick Ross, Keith Sweat, DJ Kid Capri on the ones and twos and so much more. 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
1: I used to think about immature things. You know, like, do you love me? 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Are you gonna call me like you said you would? Is this really your real phone number?

Something about a conservative regular girl that still can beat up jazz. Thorough as f- don't need your jazz. Psychic as f- can reach up jazz. Zodiac sign, it must be a Gemini moon, cause we about to go half. Mistakenly, nobody been in a bag, but how many bodies done been in her?

check. Should they fold that no yoga mat? Check. Should they dead that get no strings attached? Check. Should have ran down on you, no questions asked? Check. They check. They check. They check.

0: 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And early voting and absentee voting are going on right now.
1: 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Urban One is committed to ensuring voters of the info they need to participate in every election.
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6: Late at night,

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Summer is here, and I want to wish every CCS student and family a safe, fun, and restful summer vacation. You have worked hard this school year, and now it is time to enjoy those special moments with family and friends. So students, enjoy this break, keep your curiosity alive, and don't stop exploring and learning. We cannot wait to welcome you back in August for another exciting school year. Have a wonderful summer!

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3: She ain't even all that. 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

Well, Columbus City Schools family, this is your superintendent, Dr. Angela Chapman. As we close another school year, I want to say thank you to our students for their hard work and the growth they showed throughout the year. Thank you to our families for partnering with us and to our teachers, principals, and support staff for pouring into our young people every day. This summer, I encourage every student to rest, recharge, keep reading, and stay safe. You did it, CCS. 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
3: Drake. 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
2: Yeah.

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All of my ops, they this. What am I now possessed? How do I feel to refresh? Secrets I know got you stressed. 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Haven't decided just yet. Yeah. 40, what's up, shebang? All of my ops, they this. Please don't put me to the test. 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I'm tryna get back in the flesh. Yeah.

0: Sis gonna be here performing live this summer, this August in the 614 at the Kimba Live on that Do You Still Love Me tour. It's Ella Mae with Tyler on Power 107.5. You tapped into the midnight vibe with your favorite baby Babs. Coming up next, I got more of your requests and new music on the way. And I got details on what's going up inside of these 107 days of summer powered by PPD. 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
2: 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Have a wonderful summer!
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Strip club stunt, I'm a stunt hard. 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He Mr. Get It Done. I'm Mrs. One of One. Fall in love every time we link. He got me sprung.com. Mind these girls can't keep it peace. I ain't stressing on you, you ain't stressing on me. Boy, I don't wanna push you on a leash. You a dog, I'm a dog, we can keep it in the street. I ain't in your business and you ain't in mine. Yeah, we both outside. That's my top.

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And along with your favorite baby Babs, it's the Radio Vixen. What's up, friend? How you doing? I'm doing great. I'm blessed. Thanks for tapping in. I'm taking your request. Hit me up. Send a voice note for the free inside that One Tap app. And while you got that phone in your hand, follow us on social media real quick. It's Power Columbus for your family. I am Babs for your favorite baby. Slap that thing. Let's get into these entertainment news, local and trending topics real quick. Big shout out to Mayor Michael Bivens of Whitehall, our boy, won it again. Run it up for us real quick, friend. Congratulations to you. Also, speaking of running for office, Uncle Luke, please step forward. Rap legend and pioneer and Miami boss. Uncle Luke is running for U.S. Congress. I can just see him now. U.S. Congressman, Doodle Brown, please step forward. Hey, big shout out to them. You can get details on these entertainment news stories and more by logging on to our free one.

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0: That right there is my baby. That's our girl, Ella May, with Tyler by request on Power 107.5. 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I am Babs. 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

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To our class of 2026, congratulations. 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
3: Pop that thing, let it clap, let it clap. 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
0: Okay, good. You feeling good, Alton?
2: Yeah, I'm feeling real good.
0: All right, I'm feeling all right, man. DJ AK, it's on you, bro. Let's get it cracking. 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

0: the homie DJ AK in the mix, man. 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
1: Yeah.
2: Yes, sir.
0: We appreciate that guy, man. He shows up every day and does the damn thing, all right? Shout out to you, bro. We'll see you tomorrow, okay? That being said, let's keep it moving. Time for Kyle's message of the day.
1: And mine.
3: Yeah.
4: Listen up.
3: Here's some quick inspiration to start your day.
4: Now check it. Kyle's message of the day.
0: Kyle's message of the day today is a very simple phrase. Trust yourself. Trust yourself, man. At the end of the day, if you don't trust yourself, you're going to have a very turbulent life. You have to be confident in the things that you're doing, the steps that you're taking, the moves that you're making. You have to be able to trust yourself. Now, if you feel like there's something that you're unsure of, then you know what you could do. You could read up on it. You could learn. You could study. You could put yourself in a better position to be more knowledgeable. So that way you can trust yourself moving forward. But if you're just going to be sitting there and never trusting what you believe, but always moving with what somebody else suggests for you, that's going to be tough. That's going to be tough, man. And listen, you all have like experiences in your past to kind of lay out the pathway for you moving forward. Like remember the lessons, read the signs, survey the landscape. You know what I mean? And think back to times in the past that might show you how to move when you're in a situation that you're in right now in this very moment. But at the end of the day, it all starts with the belief that you know what you need to know moving forward, or at least you can go get the information from somebody that can help you with it. But at the end of the day, Kyle's message of the day today is you have to trust yourself.
1: And mine is simple. People be like, don't judge because it could be you one day. Now, why the hell would I have four baby dads?
0: Oh! Oh! Oh! Talk about how do we get here? When we come back, man, we're taking your phone calls. We'll start it off small and turn into something bigger than you expected. Like maybe not having no kids to having four baby daddies. We'll talk about it when we come back.
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5: 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It's Nails from the Midday Kickback. 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
6: 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We have an accident on Sullivan Avenue at South Terrace Avenue, and we have a road closure because of a sinkhole. Africa Road is shut down between Lewis Center and Plum Road because the road surface collapsed. The estimated repair completion date is this Friday. In North Linden, East Cook Road is closed for a waterline installation between Mays and Carl Road. If you're traveling 70 east and westbound right now, no delays there. There is construction on 70 west side. West and eastbound between Hilliard Rome and 142, you've got some closures that will go until July of next year.
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3: Get this money, okay? $1,000 in cash will be in your pocket if you can answer 10 questions in 60 seconds. 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You'll walk away with that $1,000. 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
2: How the hell did we get here? Things have gone too damn far. Have you ever been accused of making a mountain out of a molehill? We're talking about small situations, maybe a little tiny disagreement, and they turn into something so big it's gotten completely out of control.
16: Yeah.
3: Mm-hmm. Well, you know, I done had a whole breakup over a dice game that I wasn't even playing in.
2: Well, how did that happen?
3: Okay, so basically, I was at a baby shower, and you know Negroes, we can't never just celebrate the baby. They always got to turn it into a dice game or spades or something. So they got the rolling of dice, right? Now, I don't know nothing about dice, nothing at all. I'm not a gambler. I don't know how to do none of that stuff. I could play spades, that's it. So either way, the guys get the playing dice. So they're rolling the dice, whatever. It's getting heated. They're yelling. Everybody's throwing money. It's crazy. So then my boyfriend at the time was rolling, and he rolled the dice, and one kind of like fell off and went to the right. So I walked over and I picked it up.
2: Oh, no.
16: Yeah.
3: I thought I was doing them a favor. I'm like trying to hand it to them, and everybody in the room starts screaming at me. Yeah. So I'm like, what's happening? Like, I really, truly, I was like, what are they screaming at? I thought something was behind me. And they're like, no, you're not supposed to pick up the dice.
2: That's right.
3: Either way, it turned into a big blow up fight between me and my boyfriend, because I'm like, I didn't know. Like, I'm literally crying.
2: Damn. Yeah. Brought you to tears.
3: We ended up arguing in the street. We done broke up. He's like, you done made me lose money. Da da da da da. And I'm like, he's like, I would have hit. And I didn't even know what I did. Like I had no idea. I didn't think it was that serious.
2: That's crazy.
3: But this is why I hate gambling even more.
16: I don't know if I told this story before, but mine was simple, man. My girlfriend went to Vegas and they had strippers. And all I could just see is that stripper thing in her mouth. And
2: hey,
16: I kept calling her.
3: Yo.
16: I started an argument for no reason. I just wanted to make sure she didn't have a good time, because that was the first time I see it. I was like, this is not going to work. And she was out there for her sister bachelorette party.
2: And you ruined the whole trip.
16: Oh, I ruined the whole trip. And
3: you just said she had the stripper's thing in her mouth?
16: Well, in my head, she did. Like, that's all I could see.
3: Oh!
16: They had strippers. No, they had strippers in Vegas, and I just couldn't. I couldn't take it. So I started an argument.
3: You're a hater.
16: Messed the whole weekend up, and we ended up breaking up after that. It was just bad.
2: Damn. Me and my wife, Shonda, got into it recently because we were at a traffic light. She was driving because we were in her hometown or whatever, so she knows how to get around. So she was driving. We're at two cars back from the light. The light changes green. The cars in front of us don't go. And she, like, loses it. She hits the steering wheel so hard to hit the horn. Go! And I'm looking at her like, yo, you all right? So then what happens is, she's like, yeah, I'm cool, but they should have went. Like, we sitting here all day, blah, blah, blah. So then I went and let it go. So us sitting at the traffic light for an extra couple seconds turns into me and her arguing, turns into her not talking to me for hours for the entire day. And then I went and let it go. So I'm kind of like, I'm being childish at a certain point. Like, I went and let it go. And I kept bringing it up. But my point was, you can't do that, because what if I'm not in the car and you react like that? And then something happens and somebody says something.
16: It was deeper.
2: Yeah, but I'm like, how did the light, people not moving fast enough at the light, turn into us beefing and not talking all day.
16: It is so crazy.
3: I hate backseat drivers. Backseat drivers are the worst.
2: I was sitting next to her.
3: She driving. If she want to hit the horn, she hit the horn. I'm mad at you too.
16: Oh, and it's crazy, because inside we know this ain't that serious.
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0: 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All right, sometimes, man, we get in situations where we look back and say, how the hell did we get here? 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Come on, Lisa, what you got for us?
1: It was my birthday, my girlfriend. Shout out to all the clients. My birthday, 7-Eleven. Get that out the way.
2: Yeah, we was going to our birthday party, and we seen this little girl crying and screaming. And so I don't know why we try to be Captain Save her. And we took the little girl with us. Once it took her to our party, and at the end, we took her to the police station. And the police like, y'all just now bringing her, mind you, this happened in the daytime. And here we are getting interrogated. Oh, because we trying to help a little girl. That was being mistreated.
3: Oh, my God.
2: Because I love kids. 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It's our birthday. And we end up at the police station.
0: You're lucky you ain't get a kidnapping charge.
3: Right.
0: See, this is what we're talking about. This is exactly what we're talking about, man. All right, phone lines open, yo. Once again, 866-HUSTLE-8, 866-487-8538. 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
28: 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Let's go.
27: It's the morning hustle.
0: Yeah. We're talking about when small situations turn into something big. You know, they say don't make a mountain out of a molehill. Like, how the hell did we get here? Earlier, I shared my story where I just told my wife to relax with the road rage, and it turned into us beefing the whole damn day. You know what I'm saying?
3: You know what's crazy? Did y'all see what Jennifer Lewis said about her fiance?
29: Oh, Lord. Jennifer Lewis.
0: Right.
29: There ain't no telling.
30: One of my fiancés who looked at me, we were in the car, and I saw a beautiful tree that bloomed. I said, oh my God, that's a beautiful tree. And he said, you say that about every tree.
3: Okay.
30: The was over instantly.
3: Yeah.
30: And everybody's talking about, oh, Jennifer Lewis broke off an engagement because of a tree. You know that had to build.
29: Yeah. Wow. That was over that tree. I don't care what nobody said.
3: No, you're not finna make me miserable because you miserable every day. You chipping away at me.
0: All right, man. 866-HUSTLE-8, 866-487-8538. Good morning. Who is this? Where you calling from?
31: Hey, this is Bree. I'm calling from Northside Detroit.
0: Come on, Bree in Detroit. Talk to us. What happened?
31: Yeah, so I just recently lost my job at Happy's. It came from something so small because my child, he was babysitting my child. My child was coming home hungry, and I was paying his daughter, doing everything right. And I approached him about it, and he got upset about it. Like, he was my manager, and he was helping me at first, but even to the point where I came in the next day, he didn't say anything to me, nasty, looking at who I'm talking to. And then it just escalated from there. So eventually he ended up firing me. And I'm like, dude, like, you threatened me with CPS and everything. And I was helping him, paying his daughter and everything. It just came from something so small. She's only six. Yeah, I ended up losing
3: my job. I'm sorry, but I'm a little bit lost.
0: I'm super confused.
29: Man, I'm sorry.
3: What happened with your child? Like, how did y'all end up getting, what's the issue though?
31: So that's what I was trying to figure out, Jess.
29: No. We're trying to figure out the story. I mean, because we didn't want you to start all over, but we just got confused what's going on.
0: What are you dating a manager?
3: So your manager's daughter was watching your child?
31: Yes, my manager's daughter was watching my daughter to help me out. And I was paying her. And then my daughter was coming home hungry and thirsty. And she was telling me this like on multiple occasions. And I guess he didn't expect for me to say anything to him. And then when I approached him about it, his attitude went out the door. Like, it was so flamboyant. Like, he was just so about it. Like, why are you being sassy? And this is my daughter.
3: And how old was their child?
31: Their child, 14, I want to say. 16, anywhere in that range.
3: She wasn't feeding or giving your child any drink?
31: It was only while I was at work. And mind you, I was dropping off food from Happy's. I was bringing food to the house, and my child was still leaving the house hungry. I'm just trying to see what I can do legally.
3: You should have stole on the daughter.
0: All right.
29: That's illegally. She said legally, not illegally.
31: Guess what? His daughter had threw my food away. It was like, I got it from Mr. B's on 6 Mile. I don't play about my soul food, y'all.
0: That's right.
31: Threw my food away.
29: For some reason, I think you're like just plugging stuff now.
0: Hey, Bree.
3: I'm like, do you own
31: these? I didn't pay his daughter. That day. I said, get it from your dad.
0: Bree, we going to let you go. We going to let you go, Bree, but see what you can do legally, okay? This is good stuff, man. It's all a lesson in self-control. We have to have self-control, okay?
2: And we got to let it go.
0: We
2: know it's petty. We know it ain't that serious. Let that thing go.
0: Right. Do not follow.
3: Sometimes it's hard to let things go.
0: Don't follow Drake's example, Lo. You got to let it go. You know what I'm saying?
2: Drake is one that took it too far.
3: He's like, all I did was say you wasn't in the top three. Right. Now y'all ruined my career.
0: Right. All right. If you didn't get through the phone lines, shoot us a voice note. Let us know how you feel that way.
2: It went way too far. What do you think?
0: How did it get that far? Drake should have called in today because.
3: Like, Kendrick, it wasn't even that serious. I'll tell you one thing.
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0: 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In the morning. Maurice!
1: Yes.
0: What's happening, bro? They say you want to represent the city and win this $1,000.
1: I do.
0: Okay, okay.
2: You better.
0: Okay. Maurice is on the line from Baltimore. When we come back, he's going to shoot a shot at that $1,000 cash grab up next.
2: You got to show him what he do.
3: Feel the vibe
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16: 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There's an accident on Sullivan Avenue at South Terrace. There's a crash on Groveport at Williams, and drivers are stop and go on 161. If you're headed eastbound, you'll find that stop and go traffic between New Albany Road and Beach. In Licking County, we have an accident on 62 Johnstown Utica Road at Northridge. And as you travel Africa Road, it's closed down for repairs between Lewis Center and Plum Road after a road surface collapse. That should be repaired by Friday. Checking 70 East and 70 West at this time, there are no delays on 70 West side, westbound and eastbound between Hilliard Rome and 142. There are lane closures for construction.
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0: 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I was about to, but you convinced her. Should I decorate her walls or log off to Pinterest? 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
3: Morning Hustle Show. $1,000 cash grab is up right now. We about to get to it. On the line, Maurice, representing out of the city of Baltimore. What up, bro?
4: What's going on?
3: Okay, man. How you feeling about your chances today to win this $1,000?
4: Man, I'm nervous. I ain't even gonna lie.
5: Yes, I like,
6: no.
5: I like nervous. That means he's about to lose.
3: Damn.
6: Oh, my God.
5: Yeah.
6: So rude.
3: But you kept it real with us, man. We're confident that you could overcome these fears and make it happen today, okay?
4: Okay.
3: All right. That being said, let me give you the rules, man. You got 60 seconds to answer 10 questions. For every correct answer, we'll give you $10. But if you get all 10 right, we'll give you $1,000. If you don't know an answer, you can say pass. We'll come back to that question as long as we have time on the clock. And make sure the answer you give is the one that you want, because we have to go with your first response and our judges, all of them. Big Mad, don't play about that, okay?
4: Okay.
3: All right, we want to hook you up. L'Oreal's got a free answer for you.
6: And that answer is going to be a frog.
4: A frog.
3: All right, I got 60 seconds on the clock. When you're ready, say, let's get it, Kyle. Let's get it.
4: Let's get it, Kyle.
3: All right, clock begins in 3, 2, 1. Here we go. What is 12 times 8?
4: 96.
3: Spell the word caught, like I caught a fish.
4: C-A-U-G-H-T.
3: Which of these animals is classified as an amphibian? A lizard, a frog, or a snake?
4: Mm-mm. A frog.
3: Who is known worldwide as the King of Blues and famously named his guitar Lucille?
4: B.B. King.
3: What's the capital city of the state of Louisiana?
4: Baton Rouge.
3: How many degrees are in a perfect right angle? 45, 90, or 180?
4: 90.
3: What's the capital city of the country of Switzerland?
5: You ain't getting that one.
4: Zurich.
3: Which legendary singer recorded the classic 1960 R&B ballad, At Last?
4: Etta James.
3: How many standard cups are in one single liquid quart? Is it 2 cups, 4 cups, or 8 cups?
4: 8.
3: What's the specific name for a collective group of whales?
5: You must get it, bud.
3: Time.
5: I said you must get him 4 minutes and 30 seconds.
3: In the same time to give everybody.
6: You, were you Googling?
4: No, I was not Googling.
6: Yeah, he's a hater. Just tell him that he's a hater. You can do that. All right. Now, the capital city of the country of Switzerland is Bern. I didn't know this till today.
3: Yeah, you gave that a good shot though. That's right? Yeah,
6: for sure. Yeah, because I would have been stuck.
3: I'd have been a Swiss Alps.
6: Let it burn, let it burn.
5: Gotta let it burn.
6: Switzerland is burn. Okay. Now I'm not gonna lie, you got that right, but Kyle, how dare you disrespect Etta James like that? Don't you ever in your goddamn life do my girl like that again. You hear me?
3: Sound okay. Just like her.
6: No, you did not. Thank you. Okay, how many standard cups are in one single liquid quart? 4 cups. But that was a good guess that you gave. I mean, there was only 3 options.
5: I'm about to say.
6: And then this one, shoot, we learning a lot of things today, y'all. What is the specific name for a collective group of whales? A pod.
4: Mm.
6: A pod.
4: Definitely.
6: Okay, everything else you got right, though. 7 right, 3 wrong. $70 isn't bad at all. That's regular.
3: Yeah, bro.
4: Okay, appreciate it.
6: Yeah, I was hating on you, too.
5: I ain't saying nothing. Nah, I'm just listening. I love you, man. Great job, man.
6: I heard you.
4: Alton was definitely hating. Talk about I'm going to get it wrong, and he ain't going to get this.
5: Hey, man, I thought you was going to get it, all that Googling you was doing. I heard you.
4: I wasn't Googling.
5: I heard your Googling fingers over there.
6: He a hater.
3: All right, Maurice, well, congratulations to you, brother. You got $70 today in that $1,000 cash grab, all right? You got some last-minute shout-outs?
4: No? Shout-out Baltimore, man.
3: Oh, shout-out
6: Baltimore.
3: All right, there it is. For everybody else that wants to get down with the cash grab, text the word cash to 71007. You could be up next on that $1,000 cash grab.

0: 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All right, Mono Hustle Show in the building. L'Oreal, Kyle Santillan, Alton Walker, and the Lowdown is coming up next.
1: That's right, and it looks like a miracle has happened and history has been made. Plus, it looks like a little conversation can go a long way. These two have buried the hatchet, and since we're talking, we're going to talk all about the flop of the year. I'm pretty sure this woman is very upset. We'll talk all about it coming up in the Lowdown.
0: Stick around. It's going down in 10 minutes.
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3: We have some accidents and delays. Had a crash on Groveport at Williams. That is all clear. In Licking County, there's an accident on 62. Johnstown Utica Road at North Ridge could cause potential delays. On 16 westbound at North 21st, there's also a wreck there. Sullivan Avenue remains closed for utility work between South Richardson and South Terrace because of an earlier accident. Africa Road is closed between Lewis Center and Plum Road for road repairs through Friday. 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
1: Yeah, you got the
2: lowdown. On the Morning Hustle.
3: If they could do it, maybe everybody can. Let's find out who buried the hatchet.
4: And we will get to that in just a second, because we love burying hatchets, okay? But first, someone is making history. A man by the name of Daniel Cressy out of New Orleans has become the first person cured of sickle cell in the state.
5: This entire journey was the hardest thing I've done in my life. And the reason why I work so hard with our organization, Privileged Pilots, is because I don't want anybody else to have to experience the loneliness and the uncertainty and the hopelessness that I felt a couple of years ago.
4: I feel like we've learned about some of this a little bit working with St. Jude. But just to be clear, you know that this disease affects mostly people of our color.
3: Absolutely.
4: People of our complexion.
3: Yeah. Mm-hmm.
4: You know, so the fact that they found this gene therapy is amazing, because this will be the beginning of helping a whole lot of our people out and making them healthy and able to follow their dreams. You know, he wants to be a pilot, so hopefully he will go on ahead and he will do that. Now, speaking of following dreams, it looks like y'all crushed Lizzo's, all right?
6: My baby.
4: She has failed to hit the Billboard charts with her latest album, B.I.T.C. You Know the Rest. Mm-hmm. Okay, and apparently she's only sold 2,600 copies.
6: And I bought 2,000 of them.
3: You did not buy no Lizzo album.
6: All right.
4: She's saying that this is all due to the algorithm. We talked about this, and she's saying that her fans are not seeing her posts. But I'm like, okay, I'm not the biggest Lizzo fan. I'm not a Lizzo fan, but I knew her album was coming out. What the hell? Don't you think her fans would too?
3: I mean, if they're truly fans of hers, yes, I think so.
4: Lizzo has lawsuits, okay? And that's what her problem is. Until she fully gets that off of her back, she needs to fight these off in court, because, I don't know, people really believe these claims that are out against her. It made her lose a lot of endorsements. It made her lose a lot of business. And she needs to get out there and clean it up a different way, not just by putting your posters up and trying to go viral on a random social media challenge. Like, that's not going to work. She needs to get out there, do the work, some advocacy things, giving back to women, something, because she's not giving girls, girl, if you did that to your dancers. And if you didn't, why did they all get in conjunction against you and say these lies? Mm. Something's not right here. Anyway, let's move on. Jocelyn and Lemmy Plummer, the two of them were beeping pretty hard. She has said some crazy things about Zeus Network and Lemmy, who is the owner of Zeus Network. She was saying that there was a dead body found on one of their filming sets.
6: Oh, wow.
4: She was saying that he was the baby Diddy and that he sex trafficked women.
3: That's crazy.
4: And he is saying she breached contract. So the two of them were suing each other, but it looks like they ran into each other and all is well.
7: Some of the things that you said on social media, because I went live a couple times, it did break my heart.
8: So I'm very disappointed in myself, and I regret that from the bottom of my heart, because I was super shocked about how everything went down.
4: And she is very pregnant as well. And allegedly, she just walked away from doing her show, which was doing really well. And that is what caused all the issue. But I have a solution. You know, Jocelyn's pregnant now. She's done with all the ratchetness. But there's a new young ratchet in town. I believe we could replace Jocelyn's Cabaret with Pink Face's Daycare. And I think her grandmother agreed.
6: That'd be great.
4: Right? Her grandmother is saying it's okay that she curses and swings on Blueface and her. Everything's fine.
9: Journey is an actress. She reminds me of my grandma. She's a fireball. She just doesn't, the words that she's using, give or take, are our fault.
4: I don't even know why she's still calling her Journey. Her name is Pinkface. And I'm definitely going to tune in for that. Gracie's Corner, Pinkface's Corner.
6: I'm for it, right?
4: I'm L'Oreal. That's the lowdown. You can follow me at Star and L'Oreal, L-O-R-E-L, or Mona Hustle Show.
3: All right, stick around, man. We're going to keep it moving when we come back. You got to keep it real with us. What's the real, true reason why you are single? All right, man. It's time to have that moment of truth. 866-HUSTLE-8, 866-487-8538.
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3: That.
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2: That's right. And we got some money for your pockets. It's a lot of money. It's $1,000 to be exact. If you want to get down with the $1,000 cash grab, all you got to do is text cash, C-A-S-H, to 71007.
1: All right, hustlers, man. Keep it real time. Why are you single? 866-HUSTLE-8, 866-487-8538. As the only married person here, I can't wait to hear this.
2: Okay. Well, you know, while we even got to talking about this, Drake went to social media and he poured his heart out. He said, reasons why I'm single. I'm a massive overthinker. I care too deeply. I'm a be safe type of guy. Message me when you get home. Cat. Have a good night type of guy.
1: It's all cat.
2: I have so much energy. I give all my all to people who don't give me half back. I would do anything to make someone happy, even if it means I get hurt in the process. I need reassurance all the time. I'll push you away when I feel like the energy isn't reciprocated, and I love old school romance.
1: Oh my God.
2: And that's just not a thing for our generation. Mm-hmm. I feel you, Drake. See, that's I like this kind about. Of Drake.
1: Yeah. But you know he's lying though, L'Oreal. You know he's lying.
2: Yes, because he can't stop cheating and messing with hoes.
1: Right, wow. He's single because he's famous and rich and can have any woman in the world. So wow. That's why he's single.
2: Picking these oddly shaped white girls to wipe up. Wow.
1: So look, when you call up here, don't call up here lying like Drake. We want to know why you're single. Like, L'Oreal, why are you single?
2: I'm not single.
1: Here we go. We just said keep it real.
3: Here we go.
2: What the hell single, would I have to lie about now, being single?
4: Single
2: for?
4: Is meaning you're not married. Now, that's really what the definition of single is.
2: Okay, so if you're talking about that, I'm like, I don't know why y'all, first of all, I'm too bad to have to lie about not being in a relationship.
4: We still don't believe that, but I'll try to help you out a little bit.
2: The best looking person in the room. Thank you.
1: Why aren't you married?
2: So a reason why I'm not married, but I'm definitely not single. Y'all so weird to hate that I got a boyfriend.
1: We just don't believe in you. That's so awesome.
3: That's crazy.
1: You ain't gave us no name. You ain't gave us nothing.
2: Because it's none of y'all business who he is. That's so weird. Anyway.
1: All right. We didn't mean to interrupt. Sorry.
2: The reason why I feel like I'm not, well, at one point in time when I was single, I feel like I run a tight ship. I'm not going to lie. I run a tight ship. I don't really play around. I get the ick really quickly, and I will be so turned off and not want to talk to you anymore. Now, if I do want to talk to you, which I rarely call people, but if I call your phone and you don't answer, one of those rare times that I call, I don't want to be with you no more. Mm. Like I said, I run a tight ship, and it's just like, I also feel like I don't ask for much. So if you can't deliver on the little that I asked for, you got to get the hell out of here. So that's part of the reason why I feel. Plus, I'm not going to lie. Not every man likes waking up at 4 a.m. And if I'm getting up out the bed and you cuddling up with me, you going to get your ass out. I mean, you going to go back to sleep, obviously. But
4: you got to get up with you.
2: You got to get up with me. The that's water
1: that's
2: running.
1: Crazy. That's crazy. That is insane.
2: I don't what do you mean?
1: I don't got to be up until 8. Why am I getting up when you get up?
3: I got to get up with you.
2: It's because it's that's time to get up. I hate crazy. A lazy bum.
1: All right, Alton, how about you, man? Why are you single, man? Keep it real.
2: Can I do Alton's list too?
4: No, you can't do that list.
2: He ashy. He don't get no man, haircut.
4: It used to be that I was selfish, you know.
1: That's on my list.
4: I'm selfish. I don't feel like I have to be. I don't want to be obligated to answer to somebody. I hate answering to people. That's my thing. And I'm saving myself for marriage, so a lot of women can't take that.
1: Shut your ass.
4: A lot of people can't take.
2: You see what I mean? Men are liars.
4: Man.
2: That's
4: They're
2: another
4: trying to get my
2: I'm
4: cookies
2: single.
4: And stuff like that, and I'm like, I don't want to wait. I want to wait to marriage.
1: My married observation is number one: most people don't have self awareness. Most of the time, you're single, and I say you meaning just single people.
4: You people.
1: Most of the time, you're single because you don't have the ability to compromise, and relationships are all about compromise. Yeah,
2: are you talking to me?
1: Talking to all y'all.
4: All y'all.
1: All right. 866-HUSTLE-8.
4: You want to wait to marriage, hit me up.
1: 487-8538.
2: Shut up. Keep the last real. One wanted to wait for marriage, and you right, wanted get to get some more.
4: Get the phone number. Get the phone number, Cal.
1: No, now you want the number.
4: Get the phone number, Cal.
2: That's why he's single. Tell the truth.
4: Get the phone number, Cal.
1: 866, also 866-487-8538. Why are you single? Let's talk about
2: it. I'm still not telling y'all who my man is. Thank you.
0: It's the Wake up. It's the Morning Hustle.
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0: Hello, this is Dr. Angela Chapman, Superintendent of Columbus City Schools. 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
4: Columbus, what's going on? 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
5: 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There's a crash on 70 West Side, westbound at West Broad on the shoulder. It's slow from Mound. Then on 70 West Side, eastbound between Wilson and 670, it is slow there as well. As you travel 71 South Side, northbound between 104 Frank Road, I-70-315. It is slow for drivers headed that way. You should expect some delays. Got an accident on No Bixby at Harbor. There's a crash on Route 16, Licking County, westbound before 13 Mount Vernon. And as you travel 62 Johnstown Utica Road at Northridge, there is also an accident there.
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3: Morning Hustle in the building. 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
4: Yeah.
3: Representing out of the capital city of North Carolina, representing Raleigh, Celeste is on the line. Good morning, Celeste.
5: Good morning, good morning.
3: Okay, good now morning, we want to know.
6: Good morning.
3: How you feeling
7: She's
3: about
7: that work?
6: I don't know why she sounded like that.
3: How you feeling about
7: I'm
3: the cash grab?
7: She at work.
5: Good, good, real good.
3: Okay, that's confidence. That's confidence. Y'all think she got it today?
7: Yeah.
6: You know I don't.
7: Oh my God.
3: Oh my goodness.
7: That's crazy. That's awful.
6: I'm going to stay a hater.
3: Here's the deal, Celeste. You got 60 seconds to answer 10 questions. For every correct answer, we'll give you $10. Get all 10 right, you win $1,000. If you don't know an answer, you can say pass. We'll come back to it as long as we have time. And make sure the answer you give is the one that you want, because we have to go with your first answer, okay?
5: All right.
3: All right. That being said, we're trying to hook you up. L'Oreal's got a free answer for you.
6: You're going to need it. Come on. Any questions?
7: Man. And that answer is 8 ounces.
5: Okay.
3: You got that?
5: Got it. 8 ounces.
3: Are you ready, Celeste? I need to feel like your energy is up. Are you good?
6: I made a nerve.
5: Yes.
3: Okay, good. All right. Let's go ahead and get into it. I got 60 seconds on the clock. When you're ready, Celeste, say, I'm ready, Kyle.
5: I'm ready, Kyle.
3: The clock begins in 3, 2, 1. Here we go. What is 150 divided by 5?
5: 150 divided by 5. I'm sorry.
3: You can say pass.
5: 30.
3: All right. Spell the word during. Like, she passed gas during our date.
5: D-U-R-I-N-G.
3: Which body system is primarily responsible for pumping blood throughout the body? The respiratory, the circulatory, or the nervous system?
5: The circulatory system.
3: Which legendary jazz singer was nicknamed Lady Day and sang the historic song Strange Fruit?
5: Pass.
3: What's the capital city of the state of Alabama?
5: Pass.
3: How many fluid ounces are in one standard measuring cup?
5: 8 ounces.
3: Solve this math problem. What is 14 times 4 minus 6?
5: Pass.
3: Which popular 90s R&B group featured the members T-Bies, Left Eye, and Chili?
5: TLC.
3: Which U.S. state is officially nicknamed the Sunshine State?
5: California.
3: What's the specific name for a baby sheep? Time.
6: Dang. She did it.
3: She did what?
6: She said, bad.
3: Don't do that to Celeste.
5: A lamb.
3: Don't do that to Celeste.
7: I think she got it.
6: She said,
7: God, it was a little late, but she said it.
8: You got it in there.
7: Well, Alton definitely put the pressure on you, so I'm going to blame him. This isn't your fault at all. But you didn't get $1,000. Let's help you with what you got wrong or what you skipped. It was more like what you skipped.
3: Yeah.
7: Which legendary jazz singer nicknamed Lady Day and sang the historic song Strange Fruit? That would be Billie Holiday.
5: Okay.
6: Yeah. Billie Jean.
7: The capital city of Alabama is Montgomery.
3: Mm-hmm.
7: The math problem, 14 times 4 minus 6 equals 50.
3: Mm,
7: that's pretty difficult.
3: Got it now, yeah.
7: Can't lie. And you got the last one, but we weren't able to give you the money for that. But what is the specific name for a baby sheep? That would be a lamb.
3: Yep.
7: Everything else, you did good. $1, $2, $3, $4, $5. $60 isn't bad at all.
3: That ain't bad, Celeste.
5: I appreciate it.
6: It definitely ain't good, but you know.
3: At least you didn't
6: hang up like most people.
3: Don't do her like that.
7: He's not right.
3: Celeste, congratulations. You got $60 today. Is there anything you want to say? Shout out your people before you get off the line.
5: No, I don't like to shout out me. And you all for calling.
3: All right, there it is.
7: I like that.
3: All right, if you feel like you could get down with the cash grab, you know what to do. Text the word cash to 71007. You could be up next right here on the Morning Hustle Show.
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He Mr. Giddy done. I'm Mrs. One of One. Fall in love every time we link. He got me sprung.com. 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
4: 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All right. It's the Morning Hustle. L'Oreal, Kyle Santilli, and Alton Walker. And the lowdown's coming up next.
5: That's right. And I'm dying to know if y'all feel like you have a baby with somebody, right? And then you have a wedding on Father's Day. Do you feel like that's get back, or do you feel like that's just true love?
4: Where are we going with this?
5: We'll talk about that. 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Plus, it looks like Boosie Badass is copping a plea, and this time he may have a legitimate excuse. We'll talk all about it when it comes to the lowdown coming up next.
4: All right, details in 10 minutes, man. Don't move.
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16: 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We are watching a problem on the North Outer Belt eastbound 270 on the ramp connecting to southbound US 23 north side. There's an accident blocking the right lane of the ramp. In New Albany, there's a crash on Beach Road at Worthington. If you are traveling along US 62, the accident earlier has been cleared. On 16 Licking County westbound before 13 Mount Vernon Road, there is a crash on No Bixby at Harbor Boulevard. Watch for an accident there. On 161 West, after New Albany Road, got an accident affecting both shoulders of the roadway. Eastbound on 161 between 62 and Johnstown and Beach, we're seeing slow traffic there.
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2: On the morning hustle.
4: Well, it's one or the other, man. It's either Father's Day or an anniversary. Which one is it?
5: Okay, well, let's start first by talking about Boosie Badass. He's calling out his probation officer. Now, there's a few things that happened. Remember that whole case where they said that he banged a hook over a man's head?
27: Mm-hmm. Yeah.
5: Well, he said it wasn't him, but his probation officer was saying that, I don't care if it was you or not, you wasn't supposed to be there. Exactly. So he's under strict supervision, and that's all because he had cases that he beat, like gun charges. Okay, this is something that he was asking people to pray for him for and everything, and he got off on them only to get jammed up because he was accused of hitting a security guard over the head with a hookah. Well, the probation officer was basically just trying to figure out why he was out of the state in the first place. Okay, and said that because of the whole issue, he would have to do some jail time. Now, initially when I saw this, I'm like, come on, Boosie just doesn't learn his lesson. But apparently he said he did put in a request, but it ended up being at the bottom of his probation officer's stack of papers, so he didn't know he was supposed to be able to get off.
4: Man. This guy.
5: Exactly. Well, okay, speaking about a public way, we have Tigga. Okay, we talked about him yesterday, and he had some issues going on. Now, he is accused of doing some pretty crazy things that we're not really used to hearing when it comes to Tigga. And Tigga is pleading his case. Now, right now, he's basically saying he's been in the industry for years. We've never seen him do anything out of character, and he wants to make that clear. Now, some people are saying he may lose his job. Others are saying that, no, he's in it to stay because they know his character is solid. What do you guys feel like is going to happen when it comes to Tigga?
4: I think we got to find out what actually is true and what's not true before we can say what's a fair punishment. Yeah, we got to. That right, they talking about a video, DoorDash, a ring cam.
5: Yeah, they're saying there's a ring cam. So. They're saying that a lot of this happened on the inside and outside of the home where there was a camera angle that you can see it.
4: Yeah.
5: So she is claiming she's using that as her defense. But again, this woman is speaking out in a manner where she's saying matter-of-factly, he did these things, sir. He is on the flip side saying, I've been a prominent person in the industry for years and y'all have never heard anything about me. I don't know. This is a tough situation.
6: Well, I've been around Tigger and he's never used the word unequivocally.
5: Okay.
4: That's not even the right word. I don't even think you said it right.
6: He just never used that word.
4: Unequivocally? That ain't the word you used, though.
5: Was a good word to use.
6: I'm just saying I ain't never heard him use that word and he put that in his statement.
5: All right. Last but not least, unequivocally, some happened on Father's Day, okay? Let's just put it like that. Drake's baby mom, the porn star, the white one, she got married, okay? Now, I don't believe she has any children with the person she got married to, but they got married on Father's Day, and I don't know much of the details, but I know enough to say that this was a slight. Why not, right? Yeah. Like, you have one kid, it's Adonis. And that's Father's Day for Drake. No, if you have a child. Like, I don't care. Like, here's the thing. If I choose to have a child with somebody, I'm going to respect them. You chose to have a child with somebody to disrespect him and get married. I feel like that's a little disrespectful. Am I wrong for that?
4: Yeah, no, she's probably being funny about it, taking a little slight. You know what I'm saying? Happy Father's Day. Happy anniversary. You know what I mean? I need one to overshadow the other.
6: That's,
4: you know what I mean?
6: Yeah, that's crazy.
4: I can see that.
5: If Drake don't go on and marry his Nubian white princess, like, she got a butt, so it's fine, right?
6: She used to be a porn star, right?
4: Yeah.
5: Used to. When did she stop? When she got a baby by Drake?
6: I guess. Well, you know what? She did stop.
5: Look, we all would quit. I'm L'Oreal. That's the lowdown. You can follow me at Morning Hustle Show, at Star and L'Oreal, and that's the lowdown.
4: Speaking of Drake, remember he put out a list talking about why he's single. We're asking you, why are you single? Because he was obviously lying. But why are you single? Keep it real. 866-HUSTLE-8, 866-487-8538.
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0: 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All right, man. L'Oreal, Kyle Santilli, and Alton Walker. The Morning Hustle Show is here. And what we want to know is, why is your ass single? Keep it real.
1: Well, I just want to use the word unequivocally again.
0: Unequivocally. Oh, my God. We're going to unequivocally get to this conversation.
1: Say that damn word.
0: Yeah, that's coming up next.
2: 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The Morning Hustle.
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1: So I was outside and saw Lucky Day, and he has this cool mohawk where the sides are shaved. I heard that it costs a little bit of money to get that done, maybe somewhere lower than $1,000, but we have $1,000, and you could get your own mohawk. Yeah. Text CASH, that's C-A-S-H, to 710-07, 10 questions, 60 seconds. Get them all right. Mohawk is on you, okay?
0: All right. Now, listen, man, we're asking you today, why are you single? And keep it real, 866-HUSTLE, 866-487-8538. We got Dana on the line from Cleveland. Why are you single?
2: I just think it's easier, and... You know, I done had a few relationships that just didn't work. They kind of treated me wrong, and I think that's the best way to be.
0: Yeah, you sound sad about it, too.
3: Sound like you,
1: I know. Damn, I'm sorry.
3: You okay?
0: Yeah. Keep hope alive. Damn.
3: I'm about to say, that's probably another reason why you're single.
1: She made me not like nobody neither.
0: Walking around just moping all day, that ain't going to get you nobody.
3: You know, we apologize.
0: All right.
3: We are sorry.
0: All right. Go ahead, go to
1: Alton,
0: therapy,
1: it's your fault.
3: Hey, listen, I'll take the blame for how she sound right now.
1: Man. I hate these
3: put
1: men
3: it on me.
1: Her.
0: All right. Be safe, baby. Take a day for you, man. Self-care is everything. 866 Hustle 866-487-8538. 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
1: 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L'Oreal, Kyle Santilli, and Alton Walker.
2: We got money. It's $1,000. I know you want $1,000 in your pocket. Text cash, that's C-A-S-H to 71007.
1: All we're asking is for you to be honest. Why are you single? 866-HUSTLE-8. 866-487-8538. Eureka's on the line. Why are you single, man?
3: Well, I can give you three reasons of why I'm single. I'm single because one of them is because I choose to be. It's too much floating around out here to, you know, just be with somebody. And then a lot of people are not faithful.
2: Mm-hmm.
3: You know, they're not faithful. They're not being truthful, whether they have something or not. You know, and then too, I'm a loving person. When I give my heart, I give my heart.
1: Okay.
3: So I want the same person to do the same thing I do.
1: Okay.
2: Mm-hmm. I know that's right.
1: You said three. What's three?
3: The third one, they tell you lies. They say they don't have a woman and no one doesn't go or they living with one.
1: And you have a revelation like, Eureka.
3: Yes, I'm like, no, I am a gift. My name means a gift.
4: Oh, I thought it was a vacuum cleaner.
3: Well, you know, if that's the case, they need to give me some of that money.
1: Yes, they do.
3: Name.
1: Yes, they do. All right, thank you for the gift of giving us a call today. We appreciate you. Come on, Lay in the City. Why are you single, though?
5: I'm single because my mouth. I don't know how to.
4: I took that another way.
1: Right.
5: I'm going to keep going.
2: Oh, okay. All right.
1: Yeah, right, because it could get you in a relationship, realistically.
5: Nah. It get me there. They be like, oh, I like that. You feisty.
1: Oh, you be talking be like, too
5: yeah,
1: much.
5: You a little too spicy for me.
1: Yeah.
4: You got to stop.
2: She got a
4: better.
2: Slick mouth. She talking back and all that.
1: Why not just stop?
6: Right.
5: I tried. I just can't.
2: I think we need interventions. That's not going to work.
1: Yeah. At least you're self-aware. At least you know that's the problem. Mm-hmm. All right, what y'all got for us? The phone lines are open. 866-487-8538. Be honest. Why are you single?
0: It's the Wake Up. It's the Morning Hustle.
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8: We are watching a problem in Newark on 16 Licking County westbound before 13 Mount Vernon. There is an accident there. We have an injury accident in Reynoldsburg on East Livingston at Baldwin. There's slow traffic now on 70 west side. If you're heading eastbound, it's slow between Wilson and 670. On 71 south side, it's slow there, northbound, between 104 and I-70. Sullivan Avenue closed for road work following an accident that took down a pole and some wires. Sullivan is closed between South Richardson and South Terrace.
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0: Yo, it's L'Oreal, Kyle Santillan, Alton Walker. It's the Morning Hustle Show. I think a lot of times when people talk about this very thing, about being single, most times people are kind of blaming it on other people. But we just wanted to be honest today, man. Why are you single? Like, what's going on? You can't get it together. You know what I mean? What's the problem? You know?
1: Alton.
2: Listen, I'm single because, again, God told me to
1: be. You give a cheater. So stop. You're already lying.
0: Like, Lo, earlier you were saying you were single because what?
1: So I have been single because of my job. Like, it's because that's what the truth is. I mean, it's a little different when it comes to men. Like, I feel like women will tolerate certain things, but like, I feel like because of this job and like my jobs in the entertainment industry, it's been a little difficult to be in a committed relationship. Because like, say even if I do and I'm like, okay, I'm in a relationship, I have a boyfriend, then he comes out with me and he sees how all the other men are like lusting over me, I feel like they start to feel a little insecure.
2: Okay,
1: it happened tonight, so
2: all right,
1: it's a little uncomfortable.
0: I will say this, at going back to the single time of my life, I felt like I never met the, I don't want to call it a standard, the, I don't know, the idea that women are looking for. Like, no, I'm not 6 feet. No, I wasn't making six figures. You know what I mean? None of that kind of stuff. So, you know what I'm saying? I feel like those are kind of things I had to fight through at the time.
1: But Cal, y'all know me for real. Y'all know that the way they be shooting a shot, it makes guys uncomfortable sometimes. So I feel like I might as well just be single.
2: They be lusting after you.
0: That's what she said.
2: That's what she said.
1: Am I lying? Am I lying?
0: I don't know.
2: We don't know. We don't see it.
0: We go by what you tell us.
1: Y'all don't know. All right. So y'all going to sit here and lie on this damn show?
2: We don't know what you talking about.
1: Y'all got barbers and friends.
2: Nope,
1: and
2: we
1: like,
2: don't
1: play.
2: No, we don't
1: play. Don't make me call them out. Let them know.
0: All right, let's go to the phone lines, man. Frenchie and Jackson, what do you say? Why are you single?
3: I am single because I am 65 years old, and I've been in three relationships that entire time. Mm. And every time, the man has wanted multiple partners. And that's why I'm single. I don't know about the compromising. I'm not understanding compromising for what.
2: You 65?
1: Yeah, these men
3: I'm
1: is 65. Cheaters.
3: I have two daughters and four granddaughters. And I'm
1: Alton, defend it.
3: I've been single for a long time.
1: Because y'all are some cheaters, so defend that. I want to hear what you got.
2: I ain't no cheater. I just say, listen, I've been looking for me a 65-year-old woman. So if you want to holler at me.
3: I married one of those guys. I stayed married for 7 years.
2: Ooh. 7 years.
3: And that didn't work.
0: Okay, keep hope alive.
2: Well, get my beeper number, baby.
3: you sound like you're fine
2: over there.
0: Come on, Arlene. Why are you single?
4: Look, it's a lot. But I'm going to say this. I'm willing to compromise without being compromised. And what I mean by that is that I'm willing to compromise, like you said. You know, you have to give to receive. You have to compromise in a relationship. But when I start losing myself and you want me to lose myself and doing everything that's about you, then I'm done.
0: But why are you single now?
4: Because I'm not willing to be compromised. I can take that I am a hard cookie to crunch. I am that. But I'm not going to belittle myself. I'm not going to put myself in a situation that you're going to allow me to fall on my face and not be able to help me out or pick me up.
0: All right. Thank you for the call, Ben.
1: Yeah, my favorite part was crunching the cookie.
0: Yeah. I felt like we was arguing with you and we ain't even in a relationship. Like, you
2: compromise or not.
0: Felt like she came on a phone arguing.
2: That quote was deep,
1: I feel like I was arguing too.
0: Like, what? That's why you single.
1: I didn't have a rebuttal.
2: You sure did say it. Hey, no, it was like, what's that in the background? I don't even know.
0: Alright, listen, if you didn't get through, you know what to do, man. Shoot us a voice note on that Morning Hustle app and let us know how you feel about it. We're going to keep it moving. The lowdown's coming up next. L'Oreal, what you got?
1: Lions and tigers in jail. Oh my. That's not funny. But there's somebody from the Lions that's definitely going to see some time. Also, it looks like Fat Joe is a little upset at the Root. And speaking of Lion, it looks like a housewife or a former one has been caught out there lying. And she doubled down on it too. We'll talk all about it coming up in the lowdown.
0: Stick around. Crazy. That's on the way.
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2: 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All right, listen, man, the lowdown's coming up next. L'Oreal, what we got?
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0: Yeah, you got that low down. 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
1: You said something about AI taking people's jobs when they should be worried about their bodies being taken? What's that about?
2: We'll talk about that in just a second. Well, the Detroit Lions cornerback Terrion Arnold has been arrested for armed robbery and kidnapping. Now, apparently, he got into a situation a while back where he was saying he was violated and decided to take matters into his own hands. Now, allegedly, there was three teenagers that were held at gunpoint and pistol whipped inside of an apartment, and they're saying that he is the mastermind behind everything. That is crazy. Ooh. Like, between the sports betting for some of these millionaire players and then doing cricket schemes like this, like, it's a little crazy to me. You are making a decent amount of money that you don't have to commit crimes. So what do you think went left here?
1: Him?
3: Yeah, he went left.
4: He wanted his cornerback.
2: Wasn't enough money?
1: Ain't about no money. These people just be doing dumb stuff. When you get famous,
3: he wanted his stuff back, man.
1: Oh, I mean, but you don't go that far.
3: He's a cornerback. Yeah. That's what he does.
2: What he's claiming is he's saying that he was actually robbed. So all he was doing was simply trying to get his stuff back. Now, let me tell you something. If somebody do something to me, my mama, my family, I'm turning John Wick on them. You should be able to set somebody up that did something for you.
1: Or you should be able to set somebody up.
2: Hey, you should be able to set somebody up that did something to you. You don't think so?
3: I tried my joke twice and didn't go. I'm trying to say, you know, he's a quarterback, so he was his quarterback, and y'all ain't laughing at all. Y'all get on my
2: because we heard you, and we're ignoring you because it wasn't funny. Often it didn't hit. And speaking of not having a hit, it looks like Fat Joe feels like he ain't got no hits because the Roots have not reached out to him to do any kind of business together whatsoever.
5: The Roots don't include Fat Joe. They do a Jimmy Fallon. They walk past Fat Joe. 50 years of hip-hop, where they in charge of it, they ignore Fat Joe. So I'm just saying, Quest, like, what's up? What I do to the Roots?
6: My brothers, they don't call you?
5: Never. I don't know if it's something we
6: think it's a conversation.
2: Jada ain't right for doing what he just did, neither. They ain't call you. I just got off the phone with Black Thought and Quest on FaceTime three-way. I didn't even know they had that. They never called you? He made sure he ate him up on the way out the door. He said, they don't consider me hip-hop. He said, they don't. They just told me I was hip-hop.
3: You know what I'm saying? They called me. They didn't call. That's basically what he was saying. Right. Like, damn,
2: kids ain't right for that. But I will say, looking at the lineup of the Roots Picnic, I don't see where Fat Joe would have fit in. But last but not least, it looks like Real Housewives of Potomac then switched up, okay? Now, this has gone super viral, and it's super embarrassing. There is a cast member that used to be on there, Mia Thornton. We know her a little bit, right, y'all?
1: Yeah. Mm-hmm.
2: All I know is that wasn't her body that she put her head on, child. She is being called out by a model/influencer who claims she took her photo and basically AI'd her head onto her body. Now, people were tearing Mia up on social media. So what did she do? She decided to prove her point by making another AI photo, allegedly. Like, here's the thing. If you got caught out there already for superimposing yourself on another person's photo, would you then double down and do it again on another photo to prove you're innocent?
1: Not unless you're just playing with the internet. That's what that's about.
2: So they both were standing in front of the same house with the same six-figure bag, which I've seen Mia before. I've never even seen, like, a bag that stuck out to me. So now all of a sudden, you have an Hermes bag that's six figures. Y'all got the same outfit, same hand posture, same necklace, same restaurant y'all ate at. Like, stop, please. Please stop it. Knock it off.
1: Same body.
2: 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I'm L'Oreal. 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
1: We all saw not too long ago that big monstrosity of a stage in a UFC fight that took place outside of the White House. And after winning the event, this UFC fighter named Josh Hockett, I believe that's how you say his name. And instead of just acknowledging that he won the event and thanking the people that came out, he came out on stage and disrespected First Lady Michelle Obama.
24: Michelle Obama is a man. Am I right, America?
25: Ladies and gentlemen, Josh Hockett.
1: Now, everybody, of course, was like, come on, man, why are you doing all of that? You're doing too much. You're acting crazy. You're being very disrespectful. And most people came out and said, nah, we don't really rock with what he said. But do you think he would apologize and come back and say, you know what, I was wrong for that? Absolutely not. Here's what he's saying now.
26: Yeah, I thought I was giving her a compliment. Michelle Obama being a man, that's like she knows how to deal with adversity. You know, she knows how to work hard like a man.
1: Very disrespectful. Dana White, who runs the UFC, came out and said, quote, I understand that the Obamas are public figures, but I'm completely against saying nasty and false things about people's families. So he's trying to distance himself from this guy, but you gave him the platform, man. You knew what kind of people you was dealing with. Very disrespectful. Now, President Obama himself is tired of people talking about him and his family. You know, yes. Trump always blames everything on him. They say, you know, it was Obama's fault about January 6th. No, he wasn't even president at the time. It's Obama's fault about the reflection pool looking terrible. He ain't got nothing to do with that. Mm-hmm. And President Obama was on the All the Smoke podcast, and he's tired of Trump talking about him. Here's what he had to say.
27: I'd ask him what it is that
28: the obsession?
27: The obsession. I obviously, you know, have a room in his head.
28: Rent free.
27: A suite in his head. But first of all, when I was president, the last thing I had time to do was worry about what
28: somebody said
27: or what my predecessor did.
1: Right.
29: Right.
1: You know what I'm saying? Get out. Stop mentioning me.
29: I'm glad somebody from them responding, because I know I'm waiting for Michelle to respond, though.
1: Right.
29: I want her to go off, man, but we're going to see.
1: All right, speaking of sports, I don't know if y'all been paying attention. You know that supposedly this war in Iran is going to end soon, and we keep going back and forth with that, but Iran is also in the World Cup, and the team has been treated kind of unfairly since they've been here. Now, the Iran team has not been allowed to stay in the United States during the World Cup. Like, for instance, they had a game in L.A., right? They had to fly into L.A., play the game, and immediately after the game, instead of resting and getting ready for their next game, they had to get on a flight and go back and fly to Mexico City. They weren't allowed to stay in the United States, and they're releasing some of those restrictions on the Iranian team. Now they're allowed to come back into the States 2 days before whatever scheduled game they have. And a lot of people are saying, like, come on, man, these are soccer players. They don't have anything to do with the politics. Why are you treating these guys this way? Where do y'all stand on that? Is it wrong that the Iranians are getting this kind of treatment as a soccer team? Or is this just what it is, man? We at war with y'all.
2: Yeah, I mean, it is what it is. We not at war, and we do that at birthday bash. You come to perform, you get on the stage. Soon as you walk off, your wristbands get cut off.
29: Yeah,
2: you got to exit the building.
29: Yeah.
2: It is what it is.
1: No, but But the only difference is it'd be different if we were doing that for every team. The Iranian team is the only one getting that treatment. But
2: oh no, they only do it to black people, because when white people come to State Farm or in any kind of arena, I ain't never see them operate like that. I went to the NBA YoungBoy concert. They said you can't even bring a bag in the arena at all. You had to just put things in your pocket.
1: No, oh,
2: so sometimes
1: goodness.
2: Things aren't fair.
1: All right, well, there it is. Either way, today you got some games going down with FIFA. You got Curaçao versus Sebastián Verde.
2: What is it called?
1: Curaçao and Cote d'Ivoire. You got Ecuador. I know I said that wrong. You got Ecuador. Yeah, Curaçao. And you got Germany and Ecuador.
2: Is it Curaçao?
4: Yeah.
1: Exactly. Okay. That's what I said.
2: I was wondering.
1: That's literally what I said. Japan and Sweden, Tanzania and the Netherlands. And you got Turkey and the USA, Paraguay and Australia.
29: Go back to it because you tried to get me on the equivocal.
1: Curaçao and Cote d'Ivoire.
29: Say unequivocally.
2: That's awful.
1: Unequivocally, they're going to be playing some games today. 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

0: in the morning.
1: Yo, it's the Morning Hustle. L'Oreal, Kyle Santilli, and Alton Walker. All right, listen, man, we're about to get up out of here and enjoy the rest of the day. Hopefully you are as well. Tomorrow, if you love line dancing, then you love Cupid, and he's going to be joining us tomorrow to talk all about everything going on with him. Y'all be out here flexing and Cupid shuffling and all that. You know what I'm saying?
2: Makes you bad.
3: Hey. I got an idea. I think when he's doing all that, like, why doesn't he just link singles together since everybody has to walk and dance in a line?
1: Yeah, maybe.
3: Go ahead, Alton. You could get out there and bring your fan and get your line dancing and find you a lovely young lady.
2: You know, if he come up with the Achilles shuffle, then I do it.
1: All right, man. Cupid will be here tomorrow to rock with us. In the meantime, if you want to tap in with us, you got to do it on social media. How can they holler at you, L'Oreal? What you got going on?
3: It's good, Starring L'Oreal. You could come check me out right on over there. StarringL'Oreal on all social media platforms. Shout out to everybody that, like, I'm talking about, I ran into people from Miami, Atlanta, DC, New York. They all came and supported this event that I had in LA. Lucky Day performed. I don't know. Have y'all seen Lucky Day lately? He cut his hair into a mohawk. Very funky. Check it out on my stories at Starring L'Oreal. StarringL'Oreal. Definitely something a little different. Alton, I feel like you should check it out and try it.
2: No, I just looked at it. Come on now.
3: Shut your ass up. You ain't got no
2: hair.
3: No,
2: y'all let him do it too. And nobody said nothing. Y'all should be ashamed of yourself.
3: It's giving
2: Lucky
3: life.
2: Day, cut that mess off. Don't do that. That is not it. Alton Walker Show. God ain't pleased.
1: Alright, Kyle Santillan, you can hit me on the gram. Only thing I got going on is getting ready this weekend for this football camp for my son. Another one. You know what I'm saying? We're gonna be in Naples this weekend, so I'm just preparing for that. But you can follow me on the gram.

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0: kick back with some Drake. 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And all you got to do is text Power Summer to 71007. All right, Power Summer to the number 71007. 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You'll get to see Trey Songz, Mary J. Blige, and so many more hit that stage. Uncle Charlie hitting the stage too. Charlie Wilson, the aunties and uncles gonna be outside. And you'll be there too. 3 days of Paycor Stadium fun for the Cincinnati Music Fest if you win these passes with Power 107.5. 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

So we got an anniversary we're celebrating today, or would we be celebrating it? 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

0: Shout out to Pretty Ricky, by the way. They'll be doing that versus next weekend over at BET Awards weekend in L.A. against B2K. I got to cover that, man. It's Power 107.5 Nails. Time to do the what it is. My celebrity entertainment news, rumors, and gossip. And yes, President Obama is in the news today for his interview on All the Smoke. I'm going to get into that first. Let me kick off real quick with a breaking news alert real quick. The Ball family, the basketball Ball family. This is a big update on them. Check this out. So, LeVar Ball, the father of all three of the Ball boys, Lonzo, LiAngelo, and LaMelo, he revealed that their mom, his wife of 30-plus years, has filed for divorce. And he said he's cool with it. You know, it is what it is. He said, we had our time. We have our kids. We good. You know, so shout out to him being positive on this. But also, LaMelo, who is the youngest of all three of the Ball boys. You know, Lonzo played in the NBA. LiAngelo played in the NBA for a little bit, but he's rapping right now and as Jello. And then you got LaMelo, who actually just this morning got this breaking news alert that he just got traded from his team, the Charlotte Hornets, to the Minnesota Timberwolves for a lot of stuff. I'm going to get that up on our social media so you can check it out. Now, what it is with President Obama, former President Obama, who just opened up the Obama Presidential Center and Library up in Chicago last weekend, Juneteenth weekend. What a time it was. We got to celebrate Juneteenth like every weekend because everybody was partying like crazy. I love it. But he was a guest on All the Smoke podcast. And, you know, he got very, very, very candid about the current president of the United States always talking about him pretty much. An exception?
1: I know what it is.
2: Yeah, I obviously, you know, have a room in his head.
3: Rent free.
2: A suite in his head. But the thing about it is that was always clear to me. Look, but first of all, when I was president, the last thing I had time to do was worry about what
3: somebody said.
2: Somebody said, or what my predecessor did.
3: Mm-hmm.
2: They're gone. I've got work to do.
3: You locked in.
2: It's hard to describe how, if you're doing the job right, mm-hmm. every day you've got 5-10 things that are real hard. And you have to be constantly focused. The idea that I'd be worrying about
3: came before
2: somebody who came before and me trying to measure, you know, like, what's he done today? Look, constantly worrying about that is a strange thing to me. It shows me somebody who's not focused on the American.
0: Whoa, man. Spoken from a president himself, a former president. You got to hear more of the interview. I'm going to put it up on our website so you can check it out. And you can listen to it possibly on the Urban One Podcast Network. And coming up in my 1 o'clock hour in the 1 o'clock edition of What It Is, I'm going to let you hear him pretty much say that, yo, president, don't say none of that to my face. Yeah, deep. All right. And remember at noon, I got your Tim Hortons gift card, the $25 coming your way. And I'm going to get you some money and some tickets to go to Cincinnati Music Fest coming up in the 11 o'clock hour.
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0: Well, Columbus City Schools family, this is your superintendent, Dr. Angela Chapman. 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

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I'm on some new

0: Rick Ross, he'll be on that One Voyage cruise. If you have not booked your cabin, man, you got some onboard credits for you, man. 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And we inside 107 Days of Summer, which means we about to hook you up with something else. How about this? 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Text that to 71007. 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
2: 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The summer of soccer has already been sweet, and the U.S. has at least two more games to play. After victories over Paraguay and Australia, the U.S. men's team have won Group D and are guaranteed a favorable spot in the round of 32. 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
1: Exactly. Right there.
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1: Where you going?

0: 1075. Inside 107th Days of Summer. Nails over here in the midday kickback. And shout out to everybody who's celebrating a birthday during this Gemini season. Especially you. I know you about to turn up.
1: Are you high enough?
0: I know you ready to turn up.
1: I am.
0: It's been a hard, long year. Every time the birthday come around after a long year, boy, you better go hard.
1: You got to. You already know.
0: I tell my friends all the time, you never know when it's your last time seeing each other, or you never know it's your last time partying. And they say you only live once. I'd be like, no, you only die one time. You live every day, so live it up.

Let's get the party started. See you at the bar, you was hardly talking. That's when I knew that your heart was scarring. Friends to lovers need a part to star in. Like, wait, babe, let me ask your pardon. This ain't Gucci, this is Prada.

10, girl, you a 10, girl, you a 10. Brand new. 10, girl, Skilla Baby, 10, girl, Chris Brown, 10, Bryson Tiller. It's called Face Card. A lot of y'all got face cards that don't decline in Columbus, man. 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And listen, man, we still got this Music Curator Challenge. It kicked off yesterday. And this month for the Music Curator Challenge, we got you some tickets to Cincinnati Music Fest. And we're going to give you some spending money for it, all right? You got to text the words Power Summer. Text both of those words to 71007 together, and we'll send you the link. You just got to rate some of the songs that we play on the station, and boom, you automatically thrown in the running. And if you're the winner of it, you qualify for that grand prize of free gas for a whole month. You know what else will get you qualified for that free gas for a whole month? In a few minutes, we're kicking off the lunch break mix. And inside the lunch break mix, we're going to hook you up with some breakfast, all right? Tim Hortons got a $25 gift card for you going down at 12 o'clock inside the midday kickback.

0: wants to thank you for registering to vote, and early voting and absentee voting are going on right now.
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0: If you look on our Instagram and our TikTok, I'm going to post it up on TikTok so you can see it too. This is the point of view of it's Throwback Thursday in the capital city. And DJ Mr. King on the set, y'all. Power 107.5. Inside of 107 days of summer, powered by people, places, and dreams. Nails right here. Y'all know who on the set. It's the King. Hold on. Let me hit the drop real quick. Let's be clear.
1: Thursday. Throwback Thursday. One of my favorite days, man.
0: I love it. I love it. I always tell people. Even on the Instagram, I posted a video of King in the booth mixing, and the captions say, Thursdays ain't nothing but Friday Junior over here.
1: That's it. That's all, man. We just get them ready.
0: That's real. Big shout out to my old neighbors, Matt and Danny, him and his fiance. They listening to the show right now. I used to live next door to them. Well, they used to live above me next door in New Albany.
1: You know who else I want to give a shout out to? I want to give a shout out to Beth.
0: Beth,
1: she runs a hip hop class.
0: Wait,
1: Beth taps in with us every day. And shout out to Nia because I actually went to that hip hop class.
0: Yeah, she told me you was going dumb. They kicked your ass, didn't they?
1: They did, man. And I'm going to tell you this. I feel like I'm in shape and all those things, man. But I'm talking like aerobics, and I'm in there with nothing but like, you know what I'm saying?
0: Women.
1: I want to call them like seasoned women in there, and
0: mature
1: they working.
0: Women.
1: They in there working.
0: And this is even funnier because
1: I'm sweating my ass like a whole different type.
0: That's why they fooled your ass to go.
1: And Beth's so ratchet. I have her playlist.
0: Yo,
1: like, you see this lady, you would not think that this was the playlist.
0: So Nia told me her playlist is based off of the throwback.
1: That's
0: lunch break
1: crazy
0: mix, bro.
1: Work, man. I went in there. I'm like, okay, I see what this is going to be. So shout out to Beth, man.
0: Shout out to Beth. Thank you for whooping King's ass and storming that. It's not that easy. And by the way, King works out. Like, he runs every day.
1: And I like how you're deflecting, too, because I definitely asked you in line of the come and join, and y'all just ain't showed up, but that's okay. We'll get y'all out there.
0: Lonnie is down to do it. L3 is down.
1: See what I'm saying?
0: He's down.
1: We ain't mentioning you, huh?
0: We got a lot going on with today. Today is the anniversary of Michael Jackson's death.
1: Mm-hmm.
0: It's the 30th anniversary of Jay-Z dropping Reasonable Doubt, which blows my mind. 30
1: crazy. 30 years.
0: It's like, damn.
1: I still, man.
0: A 20-year high school graduation coming on. Like, damn. And we still got Tim Hortons to hook somebody up with. $25 gift card to Tim Hortons so you can go and grab you some breakfast or a quick pick-me-up with a cup of coffee or something. 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And I know
1: gas.
0: All of us in here.
1: Gas.
0: We talking about petrol.
1: Yeah. The real gas. Yeah. The real gas. Not the
0: other gas. Man. Not my gas. Not your gas. Caller number 7, if you want to get hooked up with this Tim Hortons gift card right now, hit us up on the phones right now.
1: Right now, 614-821-1075. We got you.
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1: Man, as you sit here and you listen to some of these Jay-Z records and you just reminiscing on the times when you first dropped, you're like, damn, Reasonable Doubt really came out
2: 30
1: years ago.
2: Crazy work. And it's an absolute classic, but one of those classics that wasn't a classic when it first dropped, that people had to go back to make it a classic. And I don't care, I take that to the grave.
1: Like, would that be considered a cult classic? Because it's a lot of, it's like movies that dropped that wasn't big, that's
2: at
1: huge
2: the time,
1: now.
2: But then you go back and it's like, yeah, absolutely, man.
1: And that's the Jay-Z Reasonable Doubt album, man. A lot of people, that like, a lot of our first albums, well, you know, my generation and your generation, like, we, Reasonable Doubt was that first album that we was like, oh, man.
2: Yeah, that's that one.
1: But a lot of other generations, like, they got put on Jay-Z with,
2: like, Blueprint.
1: Blueprint. The original Blueprint.
2: Original Blueprint. Some people, can like, Volume 2. What? Yeah, you know what I'm saying? You got put on Jay, Reasonable Doubt, on a commercial.
1: On the commercial version of Jay-Z. Yeah,
2: you
1: know, like, so B-side Jay.
2: And that's cool, though, too. That's cool, though, too. I will say this, though. You know, Roc Nation doing a whole bunch of releases on vinyl and all
1: that. Yeah.
2: Do not, I repeat, do not. I said, buy a vinyl from a record store.
1: Yep.
2: Buy a vinyl from a record store.
1: Say it one more time, King.
2: Like, buy your vinyl from a record store. We got a lot of dope, real good record stores right here in the city, man. Like, don't go. We ain't got no deal with Walmart. Don't buy your records from Walmart.
1: Yeah, we don't have any.
2: Don't buy your records from Target. Like, you know what I'm saying? Come on, man.
1: What's the spot over there by Scott? It's like Pussycat or something like that?
2: I know you're talking about right there on High Street.
1: That's one.
2: Rich Street Records.
1: It's one right around the corner. Downtown by my place.
2: It's a spoonful. Like, support the local record stores, man, and go get your vinyl from there.
1: That's real. That's real.
2: You know what I'm saying?
1: Hey, big shout out to everybody tapped in, man. I shouted out my neighbor Matt and Danny, who was listening, but shout out to our boy Dan listening right now too. He text saying, yo, King jamming right now.
2: What up, Dan?
3: Yes, sir. How you doing, sir?
1: What's up? You're not calling me sir. I ain't that old. What's your name, man? Where you calling from?
3: What's going on, man? My name is Ati. I'm out east, Blacklick.
1: Oh, okay. Blacklick. That's
2: a Blacklick. That's my hood. No, it's fine. Hey, close to it, though.
1: I was about to say, that's what Gary Owen love to be at.
2: Right, yeah. I remember that.
1: Hey, you calling number 7, man. Congratulations, my guy.
3: Hey, I appreciate you.
1: Yeah, we're getting you hooked up with a $25 gift card to Tim Hortons.
2: He got a Tim Hortons right over here by him. He probably passed one right on Broad all the time.
3: Yeah, there you go. East Broad Street. That's the one.
1: Yeah, I was figuring. The King be going there, huh?
2: Yeah.
1: Hey, we're going to hook you up with this $25 gift card, and we're now qualifying you for the grand prize inside the 107 Days of Summer. I know you could use a whole month of free gas.
3: You're right about that.
1: Well, we heard the XL, bro. We heard it.
3: Appreciate you, Nails and King.
1: No problem. You got to do one more thing, though. Tell us the station celebrating the 107 Days of Summer, powered by People, Places, and Dreams.
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It's Columbus number one for hip-hop and R&B. Inside the 107 days of summer, powered by People, Places, and Dreams, man. So many Geminis celebrating birthdays in the 614. You know, another way you can celebrate is by winning yourself some money and some tickets to go down to Cincinnati Music Fest. I'm going to make that happen in 8 minutes.

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1: Y'all haters corny with that Illuminati mess. 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

0: set sail off on the sea, but set sail on that R&B tour, man. 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It's the Kid Nails holding you down right here. And yep, Columbus, we know how these gas prices is. And some of them, you know, I was just talking to somebody from East Broad Street, and they were saying that gas prices dropped a little bit. Hell, they still over $3. Still up there. I know you can still use it. Free gas for a whole month. Yeah, every time you win something over here on Power 107.5 inside 107 Days of Summer, powered by people, places, and dreams, you're going to get qualified for that grand prize. And that is a month of free gas over here. So how about now? I'm going to actually get you qualified right now. Because you could possibly win passes to Cincinnati Music Fest and some gas money to go down there and spending money. Just turn up there, all right? Text Power Summer to the number 71007. All right, one more time. The words is Power Summer, and text that to the number 71007. All right, that's the Music Curator Challenge. You got to rate up to 25 tracks off our playlist. That's just the hooks of the song, so it's not a long thing. It'd be like 3 minutes, maybe 3 minutes of your time, and you automatically be thrown in the running to win yourself passes to Cincinnati Music Fest. And you get this money, too, from Power 107.5.
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27: 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Y'all ready for this? 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

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Top real sleek, big tip, big gun old. Pick a girl up when we hunch, oh, strong old. Hit her, making them play, stacking that pay. 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AMG, switch lane phone. Never been a boat or a lame old. Never switched up on the gang old. Street cred good, always old. Let me put this cook on your face, oh, hit her. I ain't in your beats and you ain't in mine, hit her. Yeah, we both outside. That's my type, but hit her. He be in heels, we can go bottle for bottle in this junk. Strip club stunt, I'm a stunt hard. We can go dollar for dollar in this junk. He Mr. Get It Done, I'm Mrs. One of One. Fall in love every time we link. He got me sprung.com. Mind these girls can't keep it peace. I ain't stressing on you, you ain't stressing on me. Boy, I don't wanna push you on a leash. You a dog, I'm a dog, we can keep it in the street. I ain't in your beats and you ain't in mine. Yeah, we both outside. That's my type.

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All right, Nails in the Midday Kickback. In less than 10 minutes, we got my second edition of What It Is, and President Obama was on All the Smoke. And the topic that everybody's talking about, the bit that everybody's talking about from that whole interview, yeah, you got to hear about it.

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2: Hey, President Obama is stepped out. He pulled up to the All the Smoke podcast, and he just was candid. I'm going to talk about that in a second, but first, let me kick it off real quick with the Ball family. You know, the NBA family, LaMelo Ball, LiAngelo Ball, yeah, LeVar Ball, pretty much. They are going through it, family, right now. I don't know if you heard the news, but LeVar Ball dropped the news that his wife of 30 years filed for divorce from them. So he said, but he's not mad. He's not mad. In the interview, he said, hey, you know, we had a good time. We had our time. You know, it is what it is. You know, they have three kids out of that marriage, and those three kids, all three of them made it to the NBA. One of them actually just got traded from North Carolina to Milwaukee. Lamar, so I mean, it is what it is. I'm happy that he's okay with that, man. So shout out to LeVar Ball. He did get his leg amputated too, because he's been going through it with health problems. So I want to salute him for just keeping his mental right and his mental okay. All right, now what it is with former President Obama, man. This is an interesting episode of All the Smoke podcast, which is all over social media, where he was very candid. Now, if you don't know about All the Smoke podcast, man, All the Smoke, it's just unfiltered. Usually they be smoking on the podcast, but President Obama probably told him, like, no, we're not doing that. And he also probably asked them to not do it while he's up there doing the interview. But he did get candid with them about how the current president of the United States is always talking about him. He got a condo in his head, literally says he has a suite in his head, but all the disrespectful stuff from the meme on Twitter and all the stuff that you see on Twitter where he disrespects he and his wife, President Obama said, hey, he don't do that in my face.
3: I do worry sometimes. I've heard some of the guys talk about changes in the locker room now and how kids are, you know, some of the younger players, instead of just talking or playing some Midwest or something, everybody just like
4: talk to your phone
3: on the totally phone. Different. You know, the other thing I believe in, and part of what we try to teach in our leadership training, is I believe in face-to-face.
4: Mm-hmm.
3: I believe in conversation.
4: Mm-hmm.
3: So if this, whoever you were talking about, was in front of me, which has happened a couple times, he don't talk like that. Because
4: mm-hmm.
3: he knows better.
4: Ooh. It ain't never that.
3: And I think there is a, that filter of the phone creates a situation both where people just say any kind of crazy stuff that they would never say
4: with no consequences
3: to your face with no consequences.
2: Yeah. Obama said, I want all the smoke. He'll say it in my face. All right, now if you want to see that whole episode, man, it's all where you get your podcast. 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
3: Hello, Columbus City Schools family. 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

Every time I hear that song on my phone or on timelines or something, I just immediately think, South Beach, I'm just cruising down Ocean Drive right now, or Rodeo over there in L.A. It's vibes, man, in nighttime, some neon colors. Just took you back to the 80s.

0: seeing on social media is people who I know that don't even use social media like that doing the spin that dance, using that little AI little filter thing, man. It's probably 107.5 Nails in the Midday Kickback on the station celebrating 107 days of summer. 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And then on top of that, Trey Songz, Tyrese, 803 Fresh, and so much more hitting that stage July 23rd through the 25th down in Cincinnati. We got money for you and tickets for you for all 3 days on the Music Curator Challenge right now. 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I got links of all you up on the station Instagram timeline, on our story, on the website, and on the app. And the fifth way you can do it right now, you can text Power Summer to 71007. 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So go ahead and rate these songs. You win that, and then you automatically qualify. That easy.
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0: 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It's called Shoulda Never in the Midday Kickback on Power 107.5. 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Hey, if somebody know Mayor Bivens, tell him Sad Nail said, what's up, bro? Celebrating his success and his win. I saw him on social media. If you walking around, you're on your social media right now, you got it open, follow us at Power Columbus, all right? At Power Columbus. Mine is at DJ N-A-I-L-Z, all right? DJ Nails, like fingernails, but with a Z. I follow you back. Let me know you heard me on the air, and I'll follow you back, all right? Tap in with me. I'm actually about to slide on out of the way. Remember, before I get out of here, I do want to tell you, we got tickets for you to go to Cincinnati Music Fest and money to spend, too, on our Music Curator Challenge this month. So you can tap in, do the Music Curator Challenge, rate up 25 tracks off our playlist. You just listening to the quick hooks. We need 120 seconds of your time. We just need 120 seconds of your time. That's it. 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I mean Power Summer 71007. All right, Power Summer to 71007. 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Up next, Incognito, Corey Grant, and DJ Mrs. We about to be posted on the corner. If you see somebody without a smile, give him one of yours.
1: Local for you, I'm Jared Smalley with an NBC4 News update on Urban One. Former Franklin County Sheriff's Deputy Jason Mead is expected to go on trial for a murder charge for a third time. That is according to a court filing from defense attorneys released today. Mead shot and killed Casey Goodson Jr. in 2020. The jury could not come to a verdict on the murder charges in either of the first two trials. Mead was convicted of reckless homicide. A major decision announced this morning by the U.S. Supreme Court. The court will allow the Trump administration to end temporary protected status for millions of immigrants. Most of those immigrants are Haitian and Syrian, and Ohio is home to a large population of Haitian immigrants who could now be deported following that decision. In sports, later tonight, Team USA will play its third match in group play of the World Cup. Two wins so far and a guaranteed top spot into the round of 32. So the U.S. may play a slightly different lineup against Turkey. The crew's Max Arston could get his first World Cup action. Join us tonight at 4, 5, and 6 for those stories and your most accurate forecast. Local for you, I'm Jared.
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0: down, cause they can't get up with me. 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
0: Be letting it go, I said about these niggas. 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
1: Who you with?
0: On the couch with my favorite sinner. I was about to, but you convinced us. 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
1: Vegas is DJ Missy.
0: One day close to the weekend, we on a Friday, Junior.
1: Ooh, we can't wait.
0: Man, can't wait. Do two things, play these hits, and make sure the hits do not stop.
1: Rest in peace to Michael Jackson.
0: Long little Mike.
1: I miss you, Mike.
0: He was a smooth criminal.
1: And was.
0: Do you remember the time?
1: Mm-hmm. Okay. I sure do.
0: All I got to say is that they don't really care about us.
1: Rest in peace, Mike.
0: Man, today is National Catfish Day.
1: Uh-oh.
0: National Leon Day.
1: Oh, shout out to all the Leons.
2: So and Leon like Thomas.
0: Noel yeah. Halfway Mark. That's what that means, I guess. Mm-hmm. And National Strawberry Parfait Day.
1: Okay. I used to tear those up from McDonald's. McDonald's used to have them parfaits.
2: Ooh, you said something then.
0: Nah, for real. Oh, happy Theta Man Thursday, 6-5.
2: Hey, we here.
1: Period, Morgan yes. State.
2: Oh, oh.
0: It's also Lala birthday. Lala Anthony.
1: Happy birthday, Lala.
0: Lala Anthony's birthday is today. You know them cancer Solange Knowles' birthday was yesterday.
1: Period.
0: And coming up, Cancer Gang representatives, you're going to see Kevin Hart on 706 Day,
1: mm-hmm.
0: 50 Cent on 706 Day, Ari Fletcher.
1: Okay.
0: Wendy Williams.
1: My girl, Wendy.
0: And tomorrow is Derek Jeter's birthday.
1: Happy birthday, y'all.
0: Man, them cancers are here.
1: Wham, wham, wham.
0: I'm a cancer. 1-844-426-POTC is our request line number.
1: You know the vibe.
0: Leave us a voicemail. Now, we was outside yesterday, live on location for the big soccer game World Cup.
1: Morocco versus Haiti.
0: One thing I have identified, and y'all let me know if you saw the same thing.
1: What?
0: When it comes to world business, people of the world get along.
1: Mm-hmm.
0: There's like love outside.
1: For sure.
0: People love their country. These people are friendly.
1: It's friendly competition.
0: That's all it is. I saw people representing Haiti. I'm like, y'all gonna win tonight? They're like, we won already.
1: Yeah, we here.
0: We here. We just
1: we ain't got nothing to lose. We happy.
0: I'm Haitian.
1: Mm-hmm.
0: You know what I'm saying? I represent this country. I represent that. Like, it's real love, and it just make you think about like how the country that we live in is such a hustle.
1: Nah, for real. But even when it comes to our sports, like, we get to fighting and stuff like that. We lose.
0: Yeah.
1: Like,
0: yeah.
1: We getting to set it off. Our favorite team lose.
0: Man, if you want to see what it looked like with us yesterday, go to our Instagram at POTC.LIBE.
1: Period.
3: 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Incognito. Okay. 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
2: 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My name is Incognito.
3: I'm against this DJ Missy.
2: We're getting you ready for that One Voice 2026. It's setting sail October 26th through November 1st.
3: And it's for the saints and the sinners.
2: Got to know it. Hey, now, if you a saint, Pastor Mike Jr., Ja'Kalen Carr, Jonathan Reynolds, Erica Campbell.
3: Okay.
2: You can renew your vows on the
3: Can you?
2: Yes. They're doing a package.
3: That's T.
2: You and your wife or your significant other can get a cabin right now because they're moving fast. So call 214-495-1963.
3: Mm-hmm.
2: There's fine dining 24/7 at over 20 restaurants.
3: I was about to say, now even though they got that, it's for the sinners and the singles, okay?
2: All right, now I'm going to talk what you want to hear, right?
3: Okay, what we got?
2: A tattoo parlor with a spa, a nail salon and barbershop.
3: Thank you.
2: T.I., Keith Sweat.
3: Need that.
2: Rick Ross.
3: Mm-hmm.
2: SOS Band, Ohio Players.
3: So it's time for everybody on the cruise. Book it right now, 214-495-1963.
2: Man, I was thinking, when we first started driving, you know, most cars are automatics now.
3: Yeah.
2: Do y'all know how to drive a manual engine car?
4: I do not.
2: A stick shift?
3: No.
2: For real?
4: I know how to drive it on a video game, but not in real life. Not in real life. Oh, I will tear David. I'll tear Dave and Buster's down.
2: No. Changing it again.
4: Yeah, I'll do it, but it looks in real life? With actual vehicle? Oh, no.
2: Yeah.
4: No.
3: It looks cool.
2: My first vehicle was a manual. So we in good hands, y'all. Like I enjoy driving a manual, not in the city because you got all these highways and stuff like that. But
3: right.
2: Your boy at five, where the stick? Pause.
3: On
2: that note, we got more music coming up in moments.
3: You posted on the corner.
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3: Okay.

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1: I'm against this DJ Mrs.
0: Also this month, we're celebrating Pride Month.
1: Happy Pride to the community.
0: And it's Black Music Month.
1: Mm-hmm. Shout out to the culture. You know the vibes. You want to read up on some of that culture, go to the website. PostItOnTheCorner.com.
0: It's also Caribbean Heritage Month.
1: Shout out to the Caribbean.
0: Why they put so much in the month?
1: I don't know. June, overly loaded.
2: Every month is overly loaded, I promise you. You just may not know about it. So those are some very, very important causes, but I guarantee you, every month of the year, loaded.
0: You're right. Has the Shade Room been putting out their monthly calendar of the year so far?
1: I don't think they did it for this month yet.
0: Oh, I know what they're going to put for this month.
1: Uh-oh.
0: The white that Sophie O'Neal had on.
1: I might do the Sophie O'Neal challenge.
0: Yeah, I want to see that Sophie O'Neal challenge out there in the world.
1: All shade.
2: Put the sunglasses on. Put them on right now.
0: Man, AI is a resourceful tool, man. Continue to use that.
1: I ain't going to lie. Mental.
0: Yep. I thought it was Men's Mental Health Month. But mental health is worldwide all the time.
1: Right. So.
2: Genderless.
0: Yes. That's it right there.
1: Shout out to you. Get that help.
0: Boosie spoke about men's mental health, and here's what he had to say.
3: I think a lot of men need to get closer to God, man. That's what I be thinking. Like, when you ain't closer to God, it'll mess up your mental. Because, you know, social media will mess up your mental. You be wanting stuff you can't have. You be thinking somebody got something that they ain't got. Mental health awareness is real, bro. And I'm a true believer that God can help mental health. If you get a relationship with God, it can help mental health. And everybody got their own problems, man. We just got to try to figure out how to lessen those problems.
4: Hello, this is Dr. Angela Chapman, Superintendent of Columbus City Schools. Summer is here, and I want to wish every CCS student and family a safe, fun, and restful summer vacation. You have worked hard this school year, and now it is time to enjoy those special moments with family and friends. So students, enjoy this break. Keep your curiosity alive and don't stop exploring and learning. We cannot wait to welcome you back in August for another exciting school year. Have a wonderful summer.

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1: Frank.
0: Sit down.
1: Frank.
0: Stand up.
1: Frank.
0: Pass out.
1: Frank.
0: Wake up.
1: Frank.
0: Paid it.
1: Frank.
0: Paid it.
1: Frank.

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1: Frank.
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1: Frank.
0: Stand up.
1: Frank.
0: Pass out.
1: Frank.
0: Wake up.
1: Frank.
0: Faded.
1: Frank.
0: Faded.
1: Frank.

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1: Hey, this is DJ Missy's.
0: I've been scrolling and felt like I might have missed some of these headline news stories, 6-5.
2: It is 6-5, your Hustle on the Corner headlines. Manhattan prosecutors have moved to drop a third-degree rape charge against Harvey Weinstein after his accuser expressed reluctance to testify in a potential fourth trial. Weinstein's third trial ended in a mistrial in May, with the accuser alleging that he raped her in a Manhattan hotel room in 2013. The district attorney's office cited the accuser's taxing ordeal in testifying before multiple juries as the reason for dropping the charge. Weinstein, who has denied the allegations, was previously convicted of raping another woman and assaulting a production assistant in 2020, but the conviction was overturned. And the Supreme Court has allowed the Trump administration to potentially reinstate a policy that limits the number of asylum seekers at the U.S.-Mexico border. The practice, known as metering, was used to control the flow of migrants seeking asylum, causing a humanitarian crisis. The policy, which is not currently in effect, was defended by the administration as a necessary tool to manage the influx of asylum seekers. The court's conservative majority upheld the practice, while dissenting opinions argued that it violated asylum seekers' rights and disregarded the nation's ideals. The decision is part of a broader debate on immigration policies and asylum rights in the United States. For these stories and more, visit postonthecorner.com. 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And of course, you can give me a follow at The Real 6 and the number 5.
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1: 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We cannot wait to welcome you.

0: This is Dr. Angela Chapman, Superintendent of Columbus City Schools. To our class of 2026, congratulations. 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
3: 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That's when I knew that your heart was scarring. Friends to lovers need a part to star in. Like, wait, babe, let me ask you.

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1: 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Let it clap,
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1: What's up?
0: Man, new music coming out tomorrow.
1: What's dropping?
0: You got the King of the South, T.I.'s dropping his final solo album, Kill the King.
1: Mm-hmm.
0: It's a classic album, in my personal opinion.
1: I can't wait to hear it.
0: I don't know who else dropping tomorrow.
1: Me either.
0: Well,
1: I ain't heard too much of anything. I'm not going to lie to you.
0: Pluto dropped last week. She dropped a song called Tippy Toes.
1: I like that. That was a good record.
0: I like that song.
1: Key Glock dropped.
0: Yes, he did. Project X.
1: Mm-hmm.
0: That's a solid one. I ain't made it all the way through that Key Glock yet, but you know we going to paper out being that one up.
1: But right now, I'm ready for that T.I., but the Versus battle. I think the Versus battle is tonight between B2K and Pretty Ricky.
0: Who you got?
2: I ain't gonna lie to you, and it's only because I have a relationship with one of the albums. I think Pretty Ricky is going to surprise a lot of people tonight.
1: Yeah. Mm-hmm.
2: Can't sleep on B2K, because let it be known.
1: Yeah.
2: Blueprint of what black boy bands post-2000 mm-hmm. look like.
1: For sure.
2: Mm-hmm. But let's be clear. The B-sides that Pretty Ricky has are okay. A-list
1: Pleasure
2: for
1: B
2: everyone
1: said
2: else.
1: He's not doing any solo records. He's going straight Pretty Ricky.
2: Okay.
1: He's not doing no solo records at all. Because he knows that B2K is probably going to do Omarion's record.
2: And they're very limited. Because they only, two
1: I'm
2: albums?
1: I'm a true B2K fan. No, they got...
2: They got three. Okay. Mm-hmm.
1: They include a lot of the You Got Served soundtrack that they signed.
2: Touche.
0: Who you going with, DJ Mrs.?
1: Yeah, I know I love Omarion, but I'm going to have to go Pretty Ricky. Only because... you know, they gave a lot more bodies to work before they decided to go their ways. B2K didn't really get a chance to before they decided to part ways. And the only one out of the group that had a successful solo career is Omarion.
0: Mm.
1: So, yeah, I'm going to have to go B2K. But to me personally, B2K and Pretty Ricky are two completely different groups.
0: Agreed.
1: Two completely different sounds. And they talk about two completely different subjects.
0: Yes.
1: So, B2K is more what a girl wants, what a girl needs. Love a Girl and Pretty Ricky is self-explanatory. Rondo Me on the Hotline. It's like Late Night Special. It's kind of like, you know.
0: It ain't nothing but a number.
1: Yeah, them two completely different topics. And we know what topic is going to win. And that's the topic that Pretty Ricky talk about.
2: Wrong.
0: Ricky.
2: Wrong.
1: But I can't wait to watch it. I know it's going to be funny, though. I ain't going to lie.
0: We want to know who you think is going to win tonight. Go to our Instagram page at POTC.LIVE. Click on our story and cast your vote.
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21: Hey, how are you?
20: Good,
19: you
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19: at
20: we
19: work?
20: Doing?
19: You
20: at work?
19: Work boys.
20: You at work, sis?
21: I was in a PD.
20: Look, we just wanted to, you had called us, so we was just calling you back. We know you was calling for trivia, but we just wanted to call and tell you to have a good day. We love you.
21: Okay, love y'all too. Shout me out.
20: We got you. Have a good day, boo.
22: Don't let that man pump you up, Data, and get your ass shot out here. We ain't no damn top flight security of the world. Man. We Craig and Data. So just kick back, relax. You heard what happened to the last security guards.
23: You didn't even hear what happened to the last security guards.
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1: Who you with?
0: On the couch with my favorite sinner. 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
0: One thing I love is good, better, and different. And just in case you call and we don't pick up the phone,
1: 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The way our voicemail set up, it comes to the computer. It ain't, we ain't listen to it on the phone, so we gonna play it back. I promise you that.
0: And if you would like to leave us a voicemail, you can do so now at 1-844-426-POTC.
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3: 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Love you.
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5: What it do, Neptown? 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We got the snow cone. 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Actually, what you say? We got water ice. We sure do. Yeah, we popping up like that. How you what?
6: 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The biggest show in the city.
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0: tonight is going down. 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
3: Yo, Mrs. Incognito, I ain't gonna hold you. The soccer stage is heating up right now. For example, South Africa made history yesterday, beating South Korea 1-0 to reach the knockout stage for the first time ever. Thapelo Maseko scored the biggest goal in South African soccer history, while South Korea is officially eliminated after entering the tournament with knockout expectations. Mexico completed a perfect 3-0-0 group stage with a 3-0 win over Czechia. And now they move into the knockout round on a 3-match winning streak, and Checha officially eliminated. Brazil topped their group with a 3-0 win over Scotland. Vinicius Junior scored twice to reach 4 goals in a tournament, becoming the first Brazilian since the 2002 legends to score in all 3 group stage matches, and Scotland officially eliminated. Switzerland beat Canada 2-1 with Jonathan David scoring Canada's first goal of the tournament. Switzerland wins the group, while Canada will still advance, but miss the chance to secure a home knockout match as co-host. Morocco survived chaos to beat Haiti 4-2 after an early own goal, sending Morocco into back-to-back knockout rounds after their 2022 semifinal run. And Bosnia-Herzegovina beat Qatar 3-1, eliminating Qatar from the tournament and keeping Bosnia alive as a likely third-place qualifier with a possible round of 32 matchup looming against the United States. Now turning to today's slate, all on FS1 and Fox across the day. The Ivory Coast meets Caraco in Philadelphia. Germany faces Ecuador at MetLife Stadium. Germany is unbeaten and yet to concede many quality chances, so they really looking like a title contender right now. Japan battles Sweden in Arlington at AT&T Stadium, one of the most even matches of the day with major knockout implications. Tunisia takes on the Netherlands in Kansas City at Arrowhead Stadium. Paraguay meets Australia in Santa Clara at Levi Stadium. And the last game of the night, the United States faces Turkey at SoFi Stadium. The U.S. is 2-0-0 and chasing a perfect group stage for a 9-point finish and top seeding. By the end of the night, the knockout picture tightens and the margin for error completely disappears. All right, that does it for me. That's been your Posted on the Corner Sports Minute with the playmaker Hollywood Zay. For this story, scores, and more, head on over to postitonthecorner.com. 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And God, give me a follow one time, gang, at Hollywood Zay.
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Yeah. You see that? 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That thing for your. 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
31: 1-844-426-POTC. Who is this?
32: First go.
33: I feel like you done called us before. You called us before.
32: You know it.
33: I know that's right. I remember that name. Okay, look, I got some trivia for you. You ready?
32: I'm ready.
33: In the alphabet song, how many letters are between L and S?
32: M and what?
33: L, the letter L and S. How many letters are in between those?
32: 7.
33: Damn, bro, you was close.
31: Hey, good shot, Briscoe.
33: Call us back,
31: keep
33: baby.
31: Keep us ironed up, cuz. Post it on the counter. Who is this?
34: Hello, this is Lexi.
33: In the alphabet song, how many letters are in between L and S?
31: Goodness gracious, missus.
33: It's on Google, I promise. That's where I'll be getting my trivia from.
31: This is crazy. Hey, friend, if I would have known she was going to ask this hard question, I wouldn't even picked up the phone, folks. Yeah, please.
34: Oh, my God.
31: You got to answer. I'm trying to buy you some time.
33: Yes, baby girl, got it.
34: Post it on the corner.
35: Get tapped into the 5 o'clock traffic jam. I'm the official DJ of the Ohio State Buckeyes football and basketball. Corey Grant is in the mix. It's in the mix. Power 107.5.

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1: I'm against DJ Mrs.
0: DJ Mrs.
1: What's that?
0: I've been scrolling, felt like I missed something.
1: You know I got some tea for you.
2: Who did it? Who done it? And who needs to quit it? Who is that?
3: Here's what's trending on the timeline with DJ Mrs. Post it on the corner.
1: Okay, let's get into it real quick. Tea for you. So Barack Obama recently sat down for a podcast and he has some things to get off his chest about Donald Trump.
4: I believe in face-to-face. I believe in conversation. So if this, whoever you were talking about, was in front of me, which has happened a couple times, he don't talk like that. Because he knows better.
5: It ain't never
4: that. And I think there is a filter of the phone creates a situation both where people just say kind of crazy stuff that they would never say
5: with no consequences
4: to your face with no consequences.
1: Yeah. I forgot. Where Barack Obama from?
6: Shot time.
1: Okay. He don't play. He said very tastefully, he know not to play with me in my face. He know exactly where to keep it, and that's online. So I do appreciate how gracefully the Obamas handle situations.
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Well, Columbus City Schools family, this is your superintendent, Dr. Angela Chapman. 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You did it, CCS. 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
4: 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I want to give a big congratulations to Incognito, DJ Mrs. Family, the biggest show in the city, man. Let's get it.
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1: Vegas is DJ Missy.
0: One day closer to the weekend, we on a Friday, Junior.
1: Ooh, we can't wait.
0: Man, can't wait. Do two things, play these hits, and make sure the hits do not stop.
1: Rest in peace to Michael Jackson.
0: Long little Mike.
1: I miss you, Mike.
0: He was a smooth criminal.
1: And was.
0: Do you remember the time?
1: Mm-hmm. Okay. I sure do.
0: All I got to say is that they don't really care about us.
1: Rest in peace, Mike.
0: Man, today is National Catfish Day.
1: Uh-oh.
0: National Leon Day.
1: Okay, shout out to all the Leons.
2: So and Leon like Thomas.
0: Noel yeah. Halfway Mark. That's what that means, I guess. Mm-hmm. And National Strawberry Parfait Day.
1: Okay. I used to tear those up from McDonald's. McDonald's used to have them parfaits.
2: Ooh, you said something then.
0: Nah, for real. Oh, happy Theta Man Thursday, 6-5.
2: Hey, we here.
1: Period, Morgan yes. State.
2: Oh, oh.
0: It's also Lala birthday. Lala Anthony.
1: Happy birthday, Lala.
0: Lala Anthony birthday is today. You know them cancer Solange Knowles birthday was yesterday.
1: Period.
0: And coming up, Cancer Gang representatives, you're going to see Kevin Hart on 706 Day.
1: Mm-hmm.
0: 50 Cent on 706 Day. Ari Fletcher.
1: Okay.
0: Wendy Williams.
1: My girl, Wendy.
0: And tomorrow is Derek Jeter's birthday.
1: Happy birthday, y'all.
0: Man, them cancers are here.
1: Wham, wham, wham.
0: I'm a cancer. 1-844-426-POTC is our request line number.
1: You know the vibe.
0: Leave us a voicemail. Now, we was outside yesterday, live on location for the big soccer game World Cup.
1: Morocco versus Haiti.
0: One thing I have identified, and y'all let me know if you saw the same thing.
1: What?
0: When it comes to world business, people of the world get along.
1: Mm-hmm.
0: There's like love outside.
1: For sure.
0: People love their country. These people are friendly.
1: It's
0: these
1: friendly
0: people,
1: competition.
0: That's all it is. I saw people representing Haiti. I'm like, y'all gonna win tonight? They're like, we won already.
1: Yeah, we here.
0: We here. We just
1: we ain't got nothing to lose. Pride. We happy.
0: I'm Haitian.
1: Mm-hmm.
0: You know what I'm saying? I represent this country. I represent that. Like, it's real love, and it just make you think about like how the country that we live in is such a hustle.
1: Nah, for real. But even when it comes to our sports, like, we get to fighting and stuff like that. We lose.
0: Yeah.
1: Like,
0: yeah.
1: We getting to set it off. Our favorite team lose.
0: Man, if you want to see what it looked like with us yesterday, go to our Instagram at POTC.LIBE.
1: Period.
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4: I'm against this DJ Missy.
3: We're getting you ready for that One Voice 2026. It's setting sail October 26th through November 1st.
4: And it's for the saints and the sinners.
3: Got to know it. Hey, now, if you a saint, Pastor Mike Jr., Ja'Kalen Carr, Jonathan Reynolds, Erica Campbell.
4: Okay.
3: You can renew your vows on the...
4: Can you?
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4: That's T.
3: You and your wife or your significant other can get a cabin
4: right
3: now because they're moving fast. So call 214-495-1963.
4: Mm-hmm.
3: There's fine dining 24/7 at over 20 restaurants.
4: I was about to say, now even though they got that, it's for the sinners and the singles, okay?
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4: Okay, what we got?
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4: Thank you.
3: T.I., Keith Sweat.
4: Need that.
3: Rick Ross,
4: mm-hmm.
3: SOS Band, Ohio Players.
4: So it's time for everybody on the cruise. Book it right now, 214-495-1963.
3: Man, I was thinking, when we first started driving, you know, most cars are automatics now.
4: Yeah.
3: Do y'all know how to drive a manual engine car?
5: I do not.
3: A stick shift?
4: No.
3: For real?
5: I know how to drive it on a video game, but not in real life. Not in real life. Oh, no, I will tear I'll tear Dave and Buster's down.
3: No. Changing gear again.
5: Yeah, I'll do it, but it in real life? It no. With actual vehicle? Oh, no.
3: Yeah.
5: No.
4: It looks cool.
3: My first vehicle was a stick, a manual. So we in good hands, y'all. Like I enjoy driving a manual, not in the city because you got all these highways and stuff like that. But
4: right.
3: Your boy at five, what is the pause?
4: Pause.
3: On that note, we got more music coming up in moments.
4: You posted on the corner.
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19: 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I am
28: 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I was stargazing. Life goes on. I need her.

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0: And it's Black Music Month.
1: Mm-hmm. Shout out to the culture. You know the vibes. You want to read up on some of that culture, go to the website. 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
0: Why they put so much in the month?
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2: 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So those are some very, very important causes, but I guarantee you, every month of the year, loaded.
0: You're right. Has the Shade Room been putting out their monthly calendar of the year so far?
1: I don't think they did it for this month yet.
0: Oh, I know what they're going to put for this month.
1: Uh-oh.
0: The white that Sophie O'Neal had on.
1: I might do the Sophie O'Neal challenge.
0: Yeah, I want to see that Sophie O'Neal challenge out there in the world.
1: All shade. All shade.
2: Put the sunglasses on. All shade or put them on right now.
0: Man, AI is a resourceful tool, man. Continue to use that.
1: I ain't gonna lie. Mental.
0: Yep, I thought it was Men's Mental Health Month. But mental health is worldwide. It's all the time.
1: Right. So.
2: Genderless.
0: Yeah. That's it right there. That's it right there.
1: Shout out to you. Get that help.
0: Boosie spoke about men's mental health, and here's what he had to say.
3: I think a lot of men need to get closer to God, man. That's what I be thinking. Like, when you ain't closer to God, it'll mess up your mental. Because, you know, social media will mess up your mental. You be wanting stuff you can't have. You be thinking somebody got something that they ain't got. Mental health awareness is real, bro. And I'm a true believer that God can help mental health. If you get a relationship with God, it can help mental health. And everybody got their own problems, man. We just got to try to figure out how to lessen those problems.
1: Okay, Boosie.
0: I know that's right. Stick by your radio. It's the biggest show in the city. We wouldn't have no job without you listening. So stick around. We got to talk about the new music that's getting ready to come out tonight.
1: You posted on the counter.
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4: counter. Okay. They call me USHERRYOND. Baby, tell me what you want to do with me. And that's CHRISPROWN. Y'all ready for this?

I'm a bad piece of savage, no comparison here. I'ma flip my hair and look back while I twerk in the mirror. All this money in a room, think some scammers in here. I'm

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2: It is 6-5, your Posting on the Corner headlines. Manhattan prosecutors have moved to drop a third-degree rape charge against Harvey Weinstein after his accuser expressed reluctance to testify in a potential fourth trial. Weinstein's third trial ended in a mistrial in May, with the accuser alleging that he raped her in a Manhattan hotel room in 2013. The district attorney's office cited the accuser's taxing ordeal and testifying before multiple juries as the reason for dropping the charge. Weinstein, who has denied the allegations, was previously convicted of raping another woman and assaulting a production assistant in 2020, but the conviction was overturned. And the Supreme Court has allowed the Trump administration to potentially reinstate a policy that limit the number of asylum seekers at the U.S.-Mexico border. The practice, known as metering, was used to control the flow of migrants seeking asylum, causing a humanitarian crisis. The policy, which is not currently in effect, was defended by the administration as a necessary tool to manage the influx of asylum seekers. The court's conservative majority upheld the practice, while dissenting opinions argued that it violated asylum seekers' rights and disregarded the nation's ideals. The decision is part of a broader debate on immigration policies and asylum rights in the United States. For these stories and more, visit postonthecorner.com. 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Of course, you can give me a follow at TheReal6 and the number 5.
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1: What's up?
0: Man, new music coming out tomorrow.
1: What's dropping?
0: You got the King of the South, T.I.'s dropping his final solo album, Kill the King.
1: Mm-hmm.
0: It's a classic album, in my personal opinion.
1: I can't wait to hear it.
0: I don't know who else dropping tomorrow.
1: Me either.
0: Well,
1: I ain't heard too much of anything. I'm not going to lie to you.
0: Pluto dropped last week. She dropped a song called Tippy Toes.
1: I like that. That was a good record.
0: I like that song.
1: Key Glock dropped.
0: Yes, he did. Project X. That's a solid one. I ain't made it all the way through that Key Glock yet, but you know we going to paper route beating that one up.
1: But right now, I'm ready for that T.I., but the Versus battle. I think the Versus battle is tonight between B2K and Pretty Ricky.
0: Who you got?
2: I ain't gonna lie to you, and it's only because I have a relationship with one of the albums. I think Pretty Ricky is going to surprise a lot of people tonight.
1: Yeah. Mm-hmm.
2: Can't sleep on B2K, because let it be known.
1: Yeah.
2: Blueprint of what black boy bands post-2000 look like.
1: For sure.
2: Mm-hmm. But let's be clear. The B-sides that Pretty Ricky has are A-hits for everyone else.
1: He's not doing any solo records. Going straight Pretty Ricky.
2: Oh, okay. Wow. Okay.
1: He's not doing no solo records at all. Because he knows that B2K is probably going to do a Morian's record.
2: And they're very limited. Because they only, two
1: I'm
2: albums?
1: I'm a true B2K fan. No, they got
2: three.
1: They got three.
2: Okay.
1: They include a lot of the You Got Served soundtrack that's based on.
2: Touche.
0: Who you going with, DJ Mrs.?
1: Yeah, I know I love a Morian, but I'm going to have to go Pretty Ricky. Only because, you know, they gave a lot more bodies to work before they decided to go their ways. B2K didn't really get a chance to before they decided to part ways. And the only one out of the group that had a successful solo career is Omarion.
0: Mm.
1: So, yeah, I'm going to have to go B2K. But to me personally, B2K and Pretty Ricky are two completely different groups.
0: Agreed.
1: Two completely different sounds. And they talk about two completely different subjects.
0: Yes.
1: So, B2K is more what a girl wants, what a girl needs. Love a Girl, and Pretty Ricky is self-explanatory. Grind on me on the hotline. It's like late night special. It's kind of like, you know.
0: It ain't nothing but a number.
1: Yeah, them two completely different topics, and we know what topic is going to win, and that's the topic that Pretty Ricky talk about.
2: Wrong.
0: Ricky.
1: But I can't wait to watch it. I know it's going to be funny, though. I ain't going to lie.
0: We want to know who you think is going to win tonight. Go to our Instagram page at POTC.LIVE. Click on our story and cast your vote.
1: Period.
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6: Doing?
5: You at work? 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
6: You at work, sis?
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6: Look, we just wanted to, you had called us, so we was just calling you back. We know you was calling for trivia, but we just wanted to call and tell you to have a good day. We love you.
7: Okay, love y'all too. Shout me out.
6: We got you. Have a good day, boo.
8: 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We ain't no damn top flight security of the world. Nope. We Craig and Data. So just kick back, relax. You heard what happened to the last security guards.
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2: 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We ain't listen to it on the phone, so we gonna play it back. 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
4: 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Want to give a shout out to my husband. Happy birthday, baby. Love you.
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6: What it do, Naptown? It's your girl, Mahogany, with Pop Out ENT. 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We got the cotton candy. We got the snow cone. 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Actually, what you say? We got water ice. We sure do. Yeah, we popping up like that. How you what?
7: Incognito, incognito, the biggest show in the city.
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1: She ain't even all that. Like, I ain't even like that. Ain't no

0: tonight is going Zim. But good thing we ain't got to talk sports, though.
1: We can let Hollywood Zay do it.
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3: Yo, Mrs. Incognito, I ain't gonna hold you. The soccer stage is heating up right now. For example, South Africa made history yesterday, beating South Korea 1-0 to reach the knockout stage for the first time ever. Thapelo Maseko scored the biggest goal in South African soccer history, while South Korea is officially eliminated after entering the tournament with knockout expectations. Mexico completed a perfect 3-0-0 group stage with a 3-0 win over Czechia. And now they move into the knockout round on a 3-match winning streak, and Czechia officially eliminated. Brazil, top in group with a 3-0 win over Scotland. Vinicius Junior scored twice to reach 4 goals in a tournament, becoming the first Brazilian since the 2002 legends to score in all 3 group stage matches, and Scotland officially eliminated. Switzerland beat Canada 2-1 with Jonathan David scoring Canada's first goal of the tournament. Switzerland wins the group, while Canada will still advance, but miss the chance to secure a home knockout match as co-host. Morocco survived chaos to beat Haiti 4-2 after an early own goal, sending Morocco into back-to-back knockout rounds after their 2022 semifinal run. And Bosnia-Herzegovina beat Qatar 3-1, eliminating Qatar from the tournament and keeping Bosnia alive as a likely third-place qualifier with a possible round of 32 matchup looming against the United States. Now turn into today's slate, all on FS1 and Fox across the day. The Ivory Coast meets Caraco in Philadelphia. Germany faces Ecuador at MetLife Stadium. Germany is unbeaten and yet to concede many quality chances, so they're really looking like a title contender right now. Japan battles Sweden in Arlington at AT&T Stadium, one of the most even matches of the day with major knockout implications. Tunisia takes on the Netherlands in Kansas City at Arrowhead Stadium. Paraguay meets Australia in Santa Clara at Levi Stadium. And the last game of the night, the United States faces Turkey at SoFi Stadium. The U.S. is 2-0-0 and chasing a perfect group stage for a 9-point finish and top seeding. By the end of the night, the knockout pitcher tightens and the margin for error completely disappears. All right, that does it for me. That's been your Posted on the Corner Sports Minute with the playmaker Hollywood Zay. For this story, scores, and more, head on over to postitonthecorner.com. 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And God, give me a follow one time, gang, at Hollywood Zay.
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